ultimately redefining the song's signature sampler-infused percussive rock sound. Let's dip into the 70s for the first time this morning. We head for 1976 with Elton John and Kiki D, a track that needs

Just played the Rolling Stones, of course. Sympathy for the Devil, 1968. The track was recorded at London's Olympic Studio. When it was released, it reached number 14 on the UK Singles Chart. The session was famously chaotic as a fire destroyed the master tapes and forced the band to restart.

Today, back in 1976, Elton John and Kiki D were at number one on the US and the UK singles chart with the track we just played, Don't Go Breaking My Heart, of course, a track that stands the test of time. It still fills a dance floor even today. Here's a track out of 1974 this morning. It's a classic, Bashman Turner Overdrive. You ain't seen nothing yet.

So that track leads us to our first birthday shout this morning. Born today back in 1936, Charles Pope from the American vocal group The Tams, who had the 1971 number one hit with the track we just played you, Hey Girl, Don't Bother Me. Happy birthday, Charles. Before that one, you heard Bashman Turner Overdrive, 74, and You Ain't Seen Nothing Yet. One track away from your workout, get yourself limbered up. We're going to be doing that right after this one from The Shy Lights.

0: covered by UB40 in the 90s. That was the Shy Lights' original version of Homely Girl from 1974. It leads us to this morning's workout track. We're headed for 1990 with New Order and World in Motion. Did you do your stretches? Are you limbered up? Well, let's get this workout done.
1: Here we go with this morning's workout track.
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0: in the morning. We'll be right back.
1: Animals can't speak to drivers. But if they could, they would be asking us, telling us by the sounds of it, to put our litter and fruit waste in the bin. Because roadside litter kills an estimated 3 million animals every year. No wonder they sound miffed. So let's lend them a paw. Let's take our rubbish with us and bin it properly. National Highways. And what's that? They said thanks very much.
2: If you drink a little, then drive, you risk losing your licence. You risk every day becoming more complicated.
3: How am I supposed to get to training, Dad? How am I supposed to...
2: You risk losing your job.
4: I'm going to have to let you go.
2: You risk your family not looking at you the same way.
5: I can't believe you did that.
2: You risk injuring someone.
6: Hello, I need an ambulance.
2: You risk being seen as a drink driver. Drink a little, risk a lot. Think.
1: There are two types of drive you can have on the motorway. One that feels like this. Or one that feels... like this. The difference is just a few little changes, like giving more space to the car in front or not hogging the middle lane. Because being a little more considerate on the road actually reduces congestion and collisions, which transforms everyone's journey. So we all feel a little less and a lot more National Highways.
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0: This is Marley in the Morning. Glad you've joined the party.

approaching 25 minutes away from 8 o'clock. Great to have your company here on your favourite station with, of course, your favourite breakfast show. Today in 2014, Ed Sheeran was at number one on the UK album chart with his second studio album called X. The album was certified 10 times platinum in the UK with sales of over 3 million copies, making it the third best-selling album of the 2010s and one of the best-selling albums in the history of the UK. We just played you a track from the album called Sing, heading next to 1998 with the Mavericks.

0: Today in music history, back in 2002, three members of Oasis were injured when the taxi they were travelling in was involved in a crash during a US tour in Indianapolis. Noel Gallagher, Andy Bell and Jay Darlington were all taken to hospital and treated for cuts and bruises. Luckily, none of them were seriously hurt. That was today, back in 2002. We just played Oasis from 94 with Cigarettes and Alcohol. Bringing you up to date again, here's Sienna Spiro. The track's called Great Expectations.
1: In my

track called Great Expectations. Just reminding you that at the turn of the hour, just after 8 o'clock, we've got 80s at 8. I'll be playing you 30 minutes of non-stop 80s anthems between 8 and 8.30. This morning, I guarantee you're going to be hearing from the Bluebells, Dexys Midnight Runners, John Lennon and Musical Youth. That's all coming your way, plus more in this morning's 80s at 8. Here's another current track from Blossoms. It's called Meet Me in Love.

Coming up to 5 minutes away from 8 o'clock, released in 1998, Got the Feeling by Five, the track we just played, reached number 3 on the UK singles chart and achieved gold status. Produced by hitmakers Dennis Pop and Jack Shaws, the track is defined by its infectious na-na-na refrain and high-energy

0: Marley in the morning. We'll be right back.
1: Animals can't speak to drivers. But if they could, they would be asking us, telling us by the sounds of it, to put our litter and fruit waste in the bin. Because roadside litter kills an estimated 3 million animals every year. No wonder they sound miffed. So let's lend them a paw. Let's take our rubbish with us and bin it properly. National Highways. And what's that? They said thanks very much.
2: If you drink a little, then drive, you risk losing your licence. You risk every day becoming more complicated.
3: How am I supposed to get to training, Dad? How am I supposed to...
2: You risk losing your job.
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2: You risk your family not looking at you the same way.
3: I can't believe you did that.
2: You risk injuring someone.
5: Hello, I need an ambulance.
2: You risk being seen as a drink driver. Drink a little, risk a lot. Think.
1: There are two types of drive you can have on the motorway. One that feels like this. Or one that feels... like this. The difference is just a few little changes, like giving more space to the car in front or not hogging the middle lane, because being a little more considerate on the road actually reduces congestion and collisions, which transforms everyone's journey. So we all feel a little less and a lot more. National Highways.
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0: Outside 80s at 8. We kicked it off this morning with a great track out of 1984. Of course, that was UB40 and If It Happens Again. Another birthday shout right now. Born today back in 1952, English stand-up comedian, actor and author Alexis Sale, who had the 1984 number 15 single with the track I'm about to play for you. I guarantee you've not heard this played on the radio for at least 30 years. You can understand why. It's funny, but oh my goodness, how did it ever get in the charts? Here's Alexis Sale, happy birthday, singing Hello John, Got a New Motor.
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0: intelligent one. 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Yeah. Been to Miami? Lovely, Miami. Begging school in Miami. Just can't get a lot better. Can't get a lot better in Miami. You can get one in Bermondsey, though. That's a nice sound as well, Bermondsey. You can get a lot of bitter, and it sounds nice. Light and bitter, that sounds nice. 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Ah, cheers, thanks a lot. Oh, nice one, yeah. All right, what are you having? What are you having, eh? Pina colada. Lovely, hey, you must be sophisticated.
1: You don't smell a mess in the carpet. You don't smell a mess in the carpet.
2: Hello, John, got me in my car.
0: Yeah, it's a nice big piece, sweet.
3: Yeah.
0: I like your music, Senna. Here, got any Demis Roussos? Oh, I like him. Barry Manilow. Oh, I think he's terrific. Oh, I love him. I love Barry Manilow. I won't wait. When I hear Barry Manilow.
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Bluebells playing on Marley in the Morning, 1984, 80s at 8. Before that one, hello John, got a new motor, Alexis Sound. When was the last time you heard that one played? Today in music history, back in 1982, Dex's Midnight Runners were at number one on the UK singles chart with the track I'm about to play for you. It was their second and last number one. It was the best-selling single of 1982 and the song won Best British Single at the 1983 Brit Awards. The Eileen featured in the video was Maria Fahey, sister of Siobhan Fahey, former singer with Bananarama and Shakespeare's Sister. The American singer Johnny Ray, who was also mentioned in the opening lyrics, featured in the video using old footage. Here it is, number one today back in 1982. Dex's Midnight Runners and Come On.

0: up to 20 minutes past 8 o'clock. Those guys called themselves Coast to Coast. They did a cover version of Brenda Lee's Jump the Broomstick, and they also had the track that we just played for you from 1981 called Do the Hucklebuck. Before that one, Dexys Midnight Runners and Come on Eileen. I seem to remember that track being at number one forever. Today, back in 1980 in music history, John Lennon began recording his final album, Double Fantasy, at the Hits Factory in New York City. It would be released on November the 17th by the newly formed Geffen Records and would win the 1982 Grammy Award for the Album of the Year. Here's a track from the album, John Lennon, of course, 1981, and Woman.
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25 minutes past 8 o'clock. Musical Youth with their follow-up to Pass the Dutchie there, 1982 and The Youth of Today. Before that one, John Lennon from 81 and Woman. Bringing us to another birthday shout, born today back in 1960, Jackie O'Sullivan, the singer who joined British female pop group Bananarama in 1988, and she sang on this following track called I Want You Back. This

0: as I bring in this morning's 88 to a close from 1988, Bananarama, and I Want You Back. Playing next on Marley in the Morning, it's our midway extended play.
1: Marley in the Morning, we'll be right back.
2: Animals can't speak to drivers, but if they could, they would be asking us, telling us by the sounds of it, to put our litter and fruit waste in the bin. Because roadside litter kills an estimated 3 million animals every year. No wonder they sound miffed. So let's lend them a paw. Let's take our rubbish with us and bin it properly. National Highways. And what's that? They said thanks very much.
3: If you drink a little, then drive, you risk losing your licence. You risk every day becoming more complicated.
4: 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How am I supposed to...
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3: You risk injuring someone.
7: Hello, I need an ambulance.
3: You risk being seen as a drink driver. Drink a little, risk a lot. Think.
2: There are two types of drive you can have on the motorway. One that feels like this. Or one that feels... like this. The difference is just a few little changes, like giving more space to the car in front or not hogging the middle lane, because being a little more considerate on the road actually reduces congestion and collisions, which transforms everyone's journey, so we all feel a little less and a lot more. National Highways.
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0: 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If that wasn't enough, we've got our celebrity birthday shouts and, of course, Today in Music History. 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

Today's Midway Extended Play track took us back to 1984. We just played Jump for My Love. Of course, that was the Pointer Sisters, originally released on April the 11th, 1984, as the third single from their 10th studio album, Breakout, which was released 1 year previous. Of course, we've just played the original 12-inch version. Today in music history, back in 1982, Fleetwood Mac started a 5-week run at number one on the US album chart with Mirage, the band's third US number one album. Here's a track from the album, and what a wonderful track it was. 1982 it was released, and it's called Gypsy. So I'm

It's hard to believe the guy's well into his 80s now and he's still sounding great, isn't he? Paul McCartney, brand new single there, Come Inside, from his album The Boys of Dungeon Lane. There's another old timer these days, originally out back in the 80s. It's Madonna with her current single called Danceteria. We like this one on the break.

It's fast approaching 5 minutes away from 9 o'clock. That was Temper City, another current track called Self Aware. Before that one, Madonna and Danceteria. Don't forget, at the turn of the hour, just after 9 o'clock, we've got this morning's 5 at 9. I'll be playing you 5 tracks in a row, and all you need to do is try and remember the years they were released here in the UK. That's all coming up at the turn of the hour, this morning's 5 at 9. From 1993, here are the Bee Gees, and Paying the Price of Love.

0: the Morning. We'll be right back.
1: Animals can't speak to drivers. But if they could, they would be asking us, telling us by the sounds of it, to put our litter and fruit waste in the bin. Because roadside litter kills an estimated 3 million animals every year. No wonder they sound miffed. So let's lend them a paw. Let's take our rubbish with us and bin it properly. National Highways. And what's that? They said thanks very much.
2: If you drink a little, then drive, you risk losing your licence. You risk every day becoming more complicated.
3: How am I supposed to get to training, Dad? How am I supposed to...
2: You risk losing your job.
4: I'm going to have to let you go.
2: You risk your family not looking at you the same way.
3: I can't believe you did that.
2: You risk injuring someone.
5: Hello, I need an ambulance.
2: You risk being seen as a drink driver. Drink a little, risk a lot. Think.
1: There are two types of drive you can have on the motorway. One that feels like this. Or one that feels... like this. The difference is just a few little changes, like giving more space to the car in front or not hogging the middle lane. Because being a little more considerate on the road actually reduces congestion and collisions, which transforms everyone's journey. So we all feel a little less and a lot more National Highways.
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coming up to 5 minutes past 9 o'clock. That was Charlie XCX and Boom Clap, released in 2014. It leads us to this morning's five at nine. I'm about to play you five tracks in a row, as regular listeners will already know, of course. If it's your first listen today, then all you need to do is check out the next five tracks, concentrate, and try and remember when they might have been released for the first time round here in the UK. The only rule we put in place, no looking on the internet for the answers. Try and do it all from memory. So let's get it underway then. A real oldie classic from Duane Eddy, Because They're Young. But what was the year?

Snow White. New York's a go-go and everything tastes nice. Poor little Greenie.

0: 9 o'clock. You've had your first two tracks of your five at nine. Of course, that was David Bowie there, Gene Genie, obviously out of the 70s, but which year in the 70s? Before that one, track one of your five at nine was that beautiful piece of music from Duane Eddy called Because They're Young. I've got three more tracks for you now, back to back. After these three tracks have played, me and you will go through the tracks together and I'll give you some answers. I'm looking for three out of five this morning to win you your virtual gold star. Next is Tears for Fears playing as track number three. The track was called Change. But what was the year?
1: The 5 at 9.

So there we go. This morning's 5 at 9 have played. Looking for 3 out of 5 to win you your virtual gold star. Let's go back to track number 1 now. Let's go through the answers together and see how well you've done this morning. We started with Dwayne Eddy and Because They're Young. That was originally released back in 1960. Your second track was the late great David Bowie, of course, The Gene Genie, released in 1973. Your third track, Tears for Fears, Change. That was released in 1983. The fourth track, we played you In Excess and Disappear. Definitely my favourite In Excess track. That was released back in 1991. And your fifth and final track this morning came from Atomic Kitten. The track was called I Want Your Love, and that was released in the year 2000. Quick recap: 1960, 1973, 1983, 1991, and 2000. If you got 3 or more correct this morning, congratulations. You've won yourself your very own virtual gold star. If not, don't worry about it, because you'll be getting another 5 chances next week between Monday and Friday. Here's Sam Fender and Elton John, released in 2025. The track, Talk to You.

0: the morning. We'll be right back.
1: Animals can't speak to drivers. But if they could, they would be asking us, telling us by the sounds of it, to put our litter and fruit waste in the bin. Because roadside litter kills an estimated 3 million animals every year. No wonder they sound miffed. So let's lend them a paw. Let's take our rubbish with us and bin it properly. National Highways. And what's that? They said thanks very much.
2: If you drink a little, then drive, you risk losing your licence. You risk every day becoming more complicated.
3: How am I supposed to get to training, Dad? How am I supposed to...
2: You risk losing your job.
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2: You risk your family not looking at you the same way.
3: I can't believe you did that.
2: You risk injuring someone.
5: Hello, I need an ambulance.
2: You risk being seen as a drink driver. Drink a little, risk a lot. Think.
1: There are two types of drive you can have on the motorway. One that feels like this. Or one that feels... like this. The difference is just a few little changes. Like giving more space to the car in front or not hogging the middle lane. Because being a little more considerate on the road actually reduces congestion and collisions, which transforms everyone's journey. So we all feel a little less and a lot more National Highways.
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0: last 30-minute segment of the show this morning. The time is coming up to 25 minutes away from 10 o'clock. We just played Genesis and Jesus, He Knows Me, released in 1992. The track reached number 20 on the UK singles chart. The track is celebrated for its sharp satirical critique of televangelism, highlighted by the memorable music video featuring Phil Collins as a flamboyant TV preacher.
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0: Since Monday, we've been skipping through the Stevie Nicks album, The Other Side of the Mirror, released in 1989. Today's track is a fan favourite hidden gem that draws heavily on the whimsical and surreal imagery of Lewis Carroll's classic literature. While it was never released as a commercial single in the UK, the song is celebrated for its lush, dreamlike production and Stevie Nicks' signature poetic storytelling, showcasing her ability to weave dark, enchanting narratives into a polished pop-rock framework that remains a standout deep cut for her dedicated listeners. Today's track, a hidden album gem called Alice.

From this week's featured classic album, Stevie Nicks, The Other Side of the Mirror, released in 1989. Today's track is a track that Stevie Nicks has often described as a song of personal reflection on the complexities of fame and the feeling of falling down a rabbit hole, using the Alice in Wonderland motif to process the surreal, often disorientating nature of her own life in the spotlight during the late 80s. It's been wonderful skipping through this album since Monday. Of course, we'll be back on Monday next week with another album to skip through between Monday and Friday. To find out what album that is, you need to be tuned in on Monday morning at around about 9:30. Heading forward now to 2025, here's the lovely Taylor Swift.

Coming up to 10 minutes away from 10 o'clock, we've almost reached the end of today's breakfast show. That was a current track from Somba. It's called My Body Isn't Ready. Before that one, Taylor Swift and Off A Light. Here's one more current track before we head towards the end of this morning's show. Here's Overpass. And is this real?

0: bringing this morning's breakfast show to an end from 2010. That was Scouting for Girls and This Ain't a Love Song. That's your lot for today and for this week. It's been wonderful having your company since 7 this morning and, of course, since Monday morning. We'll be back next Monday to start it all over again. Are you going to be here with me? I hope so. As always, we're going to finish the show with a classic theme tune. Today's theme tune comes from a series that featured Jeremy Brown, an English teacher who tries to make his living teaching English to immigrants with pupils from India, France, China, and many other countries. Unfortunately, his lessons didn't always go as planned. The show starred the late Barry Evans as the teacher, and the show was called Mind Your Language. Have a great Friday, an even better weekend, and I'll see you Monday morning at 7 o'clock.
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0: Dave Marley will be back on Monday. 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
1: Attention. Attention. Drop zone in 5, 4, 3, 2, 1.

Why'd you come in here looking like that? I don't know. Why did you come in here looking like that? Well, there you go. It is the Daily Drop. It's Friday, and we're here. Yes, it's the end of the week, ladies and gentlemen. John, a strange thing happened to me when I was up there at Langley, and your name came up. That was a line that I had to learn. Well, it was a part of a script I had to learn for a feature film. Last year. John, a strange thing happened when I was up at Langley and your name was mentioned, so I was wondering if you'd want to come out of retirement to find a loose nuke that's not so loose anymore. Wow, that was good. That's strange how I still remember it. Anyway, it is the Daily Drop. 2 hours of... What am I going to say? 2 hours of great music, stories from around the world. Kick off your boots, your shoes, your stilettos. Let's have a cup of tea and a slice of cake or a coffee or two and a bagel. The Spinners, are you ready? Are you ready for love?

I see Paul Heaton previously from the Beautiful South, and before that, it's Happy Hour. What were they called again? The House Martins. Paul Heaton with special guests Rihanna Downey. They've released a few more shows to their already packed tour. Paul Heaton, of course, as I say, famous for his Beautiful South and the South, as it's called. They've added some new shows. December the 1st, they're going to be in Preston, 53 degrees. Wednesday, December the 2nd, Kingston Circuit. And Thursday, the Brighton Chalk. So they've added a few new tracks. There's going to be classic tracks from the Beautiful South and the House Martins, and of course his new album as well, which is Genius, spelt with a J. That comes out on the 21st of August, so yeah, gotta wait for that one as well. So yeah, if you're a big fan of the Beautiful South, the House Martins, and of course Paul Heaton, he's got a new track. I was just looking at it, You're My Kind of Idiot, or The Best Kind of Idiot Is You, or something about an idiot. Anyway, I must try and download that and see if I can get it played for you. Meanwhile, onwards, upwards, upwards, and onwards. Who were you with last night? I really want to know.

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come on. Let's go back to 1978 when that track was out. How many of you can remember, sort of, you know, late in the evening at a disco, that would start playing. You would look around for a likely boy or a likely girl to dance with. And everyone would kind of look at their shoes and, I've just got to go to the toilet, as soon as you started walking towards them. Or was that just me? Who knows? I don't know. But yeah. Oh my goodness. Johnny Mathis and Denise Williams. Too much too late. Too much too late too late. Great track. Great track. Anyway, yo, listen to me, George Sharon. It is Friday, of course. Looking out the window, the weather is kind of there or thereabouts. Sometimes here, sometimes there, sometimes everywhere. Is, of course, coming to the later days of summer, I guess we could call it. But it's still warm, but we had a bit of a wind, didn't we? We had a bit of a wind blowing, which cooled things down. My wife and I, we stayed out on Thursday night. Not Thursday night, Wednesday night. I'll get it right. Thursday night was last night, wasn't it? Wednesday night. We stayed at the Delta Marriott in Durham. We went out for a meal and we just thought, you know what? Rather than have to drive home, why don't we just grab ourselves a bite to eat? A couple of pints, grab ourselves a hotel room. Job's a good one. So it did. The job was a good one. We just stayed over. It was all right. We upgraded to the Queen Superior Suite and, yeah, it was okay. Nothing special. It wasn't... Well, yeah, it was okay. It was good. Great night out, though, of course. Great night out. And if you do want to stay out in Durham, there's plenty of hotels. Radisson Blue down on the riverside there. I've been there. I've stayed there before. That's really, really nice. And the Delta Marriott, which is on Elvet Bridge, Old Elvet, next to the prison. We stayed there on Wednesday night. Really good. Yeah, it was all right. Expensive, but all right.

Can't say I've ever travelled National Express. I'm not really a bus traveller. But that said, one of the things that came to light the other day, did you know, once you reach the age of 60, there are lots and lots of things you can get free or discounted. For instance, you get free prescriptions once you reach the age of 60. I'll get my teeth in yet. You can also apply for the rail card, the senior citizens rail card at the age of 60, which gives you a third off travel around the UK on the trains. I've already got a veterans rail card, so it doesn't make any difference to me, but it's £35 anyway, £80 if you paid for 3 years, and you get a rail card which gives you discounted fares for when you're travelling around the country. As I say, I've got a veterans rail card, so I'm okay, I don't need to apply for that. But one of the other things, in London you can get the Oyster card, which gives you free travel if you live in London, in any of the boroughs of London. You can get the Oyster card, the Oyster 60 Plus, and it gives you free travel on buses and on the underground. Meanwhile, in Scotland and Wales and Northern Ireland, you can get free travel on the buses as well. But not in England. I wonder why not. You've got to be the retirement age here in England, which currently is 66, so you're not going to get it. You know, you can't get a free bus pass until you're 66 these days. Why? I've no idea. Maybe the government should have a look at that and try to, you know, level up and say, well, you know, all's fair in love and war. Because if you are living in Scotland, you get a free bus pass and you want to travel to Land's End, for instance, you can only travel as far as the borders from what I can work out, and then you've got to pay for your bus fare. And talking about that sort of journey, if you want to watch a really good movie, Timothy Spall, The Last Bus. It's great. If you haven't watched it, go and find it. It is great. It's a bit of a story. Timothy Spall lives up in the top end of Scotland, but he comes from originally Cornwall. And after his wife passes, he needs to go back to Cornwall for a specific reason. And he travels on the buses. Hence The Last Bus. Now, The Divine Comedy, The National Express, it inspired me to write a story and a song for my friend Tony Chapman down there in South Shields, who one night on a cruise decided it was great idea at midnight, after being to see the late show in the theatre, to have a vindaloo. Then he wondered why he woke up at 3 o'clock with severe heartburn. He told me about it the following day, and guess what? Yes, that very night he went and did the same thing again. Went out a few drinks and thought, oh, there's a vindaloo on again. I'll have another one of them. So he did. Which, as I say, it inspired me to write the song, Vindaloo. So without further ado, here it is. Vindaloo. See what I did there?

See what I did there? I played Vindaloo. Tony, that was for you. Oh, I'm a bit of a port today, aren't I? Vindaloo, Tony, for you. And then I played Martha Reeves and the Vandellas. Martha and the Vandellas. Heat wave. See what there's a link there anyway. You know what the link is. You know what the link is. Yesterday, of course, we played the National Express, which was handy because yesterday there was a power outage across the West Coast main line, and trains running through the West Coast down towards the south and down towards London were seriously disrupted. It's all back together again now, but there was delays right until the back end of yesterday. So if you were travelling around there, you'll know exactly how that felt. A big hello to Tony Chapman, as I say, down there in South Shields. Dean Jackson, a big hello to you. Debbie Maguire across there in Durham. Georgie Holmes is down in Stoke-on-Trent. A big hello to you. Gary Fraser across in Liverpool. And Kevin Evans down in London. Hey, a big hello to you all. Thank you so much for sending us the emails. I will try to get through the tracks that you have asked for. One of them was this one. Who said this one? Dean Jackson says, can you play a bit of Northern Soul? Well, here we go. Robert Knight.

That's only the second time I've ever played that. And do you know who that was? Singing that, You're Only a Northern Soul. I played it because, obviously, I played Robert Knight, A Love on a Mountain Top. And, well, I've been asked to play some Northern Soul. So I stuck that one in there as well because I played that last week. It is, of course, Sheridan Smith. Yes, Sheridan Smith as the actress, as the singer, as the showgirl on stage. Very multi-talented young lady. I worked with Sheridan on I Fought the Law here in the Northeast a couple of years back. Well, was it last year or the year before? What a wonderful person she is. Really wonderful. And she can sing. My goodness, what a great song as well. What a great song. A big hello to Nat Kareem, and a big well done to Nat Kareem. Nat has been not only accepted on the Actors Directory Spotlight, but he's also now landed himself a London agent. And for an actor, landing an agent, a London agent, is a massive, massive step forward. Huge step forward. So let's see where Nat goes. And if you want to see Nat, IMDb, which is the International Movie Database. There's two credits on there for him. There is Am I Enough, which is a great short film that he was in, which I directed and filmed. And there's another one that's just about to come out. I directed and filmed this one. It's called Beyond the Badge, and it's a story about, well, a police officer faced with discrimination, not from outside of the ranks, but from within.

What a beautiful song, let alone a beautiful noise. Neil Diamond, of course. Beautiful noise. And before that, Neil Sedaka. Another Neil, but King of Clowns. The honest mate, George Heron, as we climb up to the top of the hour. Yes, look at that. 55 minutes in, and we've got 5 minutes to go to the top of the hour. So I'll tell you what I'm going to take you there with. I'm going to take you there with a bit of disco, because I need a cup of tea and a slice of cake. So I'm going to go and get myself a cup of tea and a slice of cake. I'm going to leave you this one. It's Liquid Gold. Doot, doot, doot, doot.

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0: From the depths of downtown County Durham, it's The Daily Drop with George Herron.

0: Come on now, admit. Who's up and dancing? Who's in the kitchen trying to boil an egg or make some toast and you're bopping around like you're on the disco night, the disco night dance? Where's my teeth got today? Oh, the disco floor of the nightclub. That's what I was trying to say. It's Friday. What can I say? Come on. We've been going for an hour and 15 minutes. Yeah, I mean, there you go. Oh, my lordy, lordy, lordy, lordy, Claudie. Yeah, sorry about that. I was just kind of away with the birds there. Never mind. Never mind. So, who was bopping around the kitchen? Anybody? Well, I'll tell you what, let's stick with the theme for the time being. Let's get you up dancing. Let's have you dancing on the ceiling with a bit of Lionel, eh? I haven't heard this one for a very long time.
1: Man, what in the world is happening?

a great track. Samantaria, featuring Wigfield. Yeah, it's called Happy Maravea. Brilliant, I love it. I like that. Keeps on with the disco and dancey theme that we're having on a Friday. Get you in the mood for the weekend, I think. That's probably what we should be doing. Have you ever met anybody famous? Have you ever sat next to anybody famous without even realising until suddenly you go, oh my gosh. Well, that's what happened to one person who was at Thorpe Park recently. Now, the thing is, you don't expect to see somebody famous sit next to you, especially somebody who maybe, in the movies or a famous footballer or something like that. True story, and I'm not saying I'm famous by any stretch of the imagination, but I went to see Dastar a couple of weeks ago. Now, Dastar is a movie that I actually feature in. I play Police Sergeant Sergeant Edwards in the movie Dastar. My wife took me and a few friends to the cinema to see it because whilst I was on the movie, I didn't really know what the movie or the rest of the movie was about. I only knew what my scenes were about, and I was there in Hull filming it for about 5 days. So anyway, I'm sitting in the cinema watching myself on the screen. Yes, I know, a bit of narcissism going on there, but what the heck. And I didn't think for 1 minute anybody in the audience would even think that anybody from the film that they were watching was sitting in the same auditorium. But there I was. A couple of people sort of glanced and thought, hang on a second, didn't we just see you on that film? But never said anything, because you just don't expect it, do you? And the point I'm making is, a couple got on a ride at Thorpe Park recently, and guess who was sitting next to them in the very same carriage? None other than Jude Bellingham. You know, or was it Bellingham? You know, the footballer from the World Cup? Jude? Hey, Jude. And as I say, at the end of the day, Jude, like me and like other actors and footballers, and we're just people. We still go to the shops, we still want to go to the fairground and have rides on things, we still want to go to the cinema and watch movies. We just do all the things normal people do. Seriously, we're not, you know, we're no different, we're just human. So yeah, never know, one day you might bump into this lady when you're out and about. Yeah, you might bump into a bit of Kylie. She's prone to nipping into Tesco's, actually, in a certain part of London. So, you know, get yourself down there. Question is, would you recognise her?

My Sharona. Remember when the coronavirus came around, everyone was singing My Corona? Remember that? No, it seems so long ago as well, doesn't it? I mean, you think 2026, the lockdown was 2026 years ago, my ladies and gentlemen. Wow. Doesn't time fly when you're having fun? And it was like today, I'm sitting here saying, oh, and it's Friday. And I think, oh my God, it was only last week it was Friday. Fridays come round very quickly, don't they? The days tend to blur. I've had some cheese, by the way, so it's sitting on my esophagus. Well, that's a good word, isn't it? Esophagus. Yeah, I've got cheese stuck in my esophagus. Well, I suppose it's better than stuck in your ears. Why would you put cheese in your ears? No idea. Oh, it was a sketch, wasn't it, from Allo Allo, when Madame Renee got up to sing. The German officers would put cheese in their ears to stop her singing. Anyway, we're having the right old ding-dong, aren't we? Right old dancey-dancey-danceness of dancing upon Danceville. Well, I'll tell you what, I'm going to play a dance version of a song. You've probably heard it before. My wife hates this song, from what I remember. But it's the dance version. You never know, she might actually like the dance version. So, let's have it. It's Alphaville, Forever Young. Forever young, I want to be forever young.

Well, look at the time. Look what's happened. We've ran out of time. Oh, my Lord. It's Friday and it's time to call it a day. Yes, it's time to hang up our microphones, headphones and, well, call it a day for another week. And we'll be back again after the weekend. The weekend is, of course, here. Yes, settle down and go and enjoy the weekend. Whatever you're doing, do it with a smile on your face. It's going to be okay weather-wise. There's going to be a bit of rain pushing through, but you should be all right, depending on where you are, of course. You should be all right. So I'll tell you what I'm going to do. Playing us out, I'm going to stick with a dance theme. Shall we stick with a dance theme? Yeah, why not? As I say, whatever you're doing, you take care of yourself. Have a great weekend. I'll be back again on Monday for another Daily Drop. And you know what? I've just looked at the numbers. This show is 1475. So in 25 more shows, we'll get to 1,500 shows. Wow. I never knew that when I started. 1,500 Daily Drops. My goodness gracious me. Come on up to your feet. Let's everybody dance. You take care of yourself. Have a great weekend. See you Monday.

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4: Deep behind enemy lines, live from Little Rock, Arkansas, transporting you back to a time when things were totally tubular. He's no ordinary DJ in command of the wheels of steel at the helm of harmony. He's the Ayatollah of rock and rolla. He put master in master of ceremonies. He's the remaining member of the members only jacket club. Your ears will thank you. Dropping awesome 80s beats. He's the myth, the legend, the master, Rob Charles. 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

Rob Charles here with All About the 80s. We're looking at the biggest hits from 1983 as we go through the weeks till we get to 1989. That is number 98 with Asia Don't Cry. Yeah, great song for you right there. Love that one. Let's come in at number 95 right now. This is Stephen Bishop. Big song for him called It Might Be You.

We're counting down the biggest hits of 1983. In at number 90, the boys from Sheffield, Def Leppard. Oh, yeah. Photograph.

From the CD Pyromania, that is Def Leppard Photograph, coming in at number 90. We're up to number 88 with one of my favorites from the 80s, Moving Pictures. This is called What About Me? You're listening to Rob Charles.

Moving Pictures. What about me? What about me, huh? We are rolling up to number Sammy Hagar. Yeah, number 79. Great song right here.

0: Sammy Hagar with Your Love Is Driving Me Crazy. We're going to take that break with those 80s commercials and come back with more of the biggest hits from 1983.
1: When I think how much smarter we are today about what we eat, the foods my kids are growing up on, I love it. Leaner, less fat, good changes. Like Lewis Rich cold cuts, up to 95% fat-free, because they're made with turkey. Why not? It's the naturally lean meat. Lewis Rich has done it. A whole line of great tasting lean cold cuts. What a good idea for today.
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3: The night Birdie the Early Bird came to McDonaldland, starring Ronald McDonald and friends. 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
4: "Open me."
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5: Ooh, Ronald, open that box, please, please, I beg.
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4: Looks like an early bird to me.
3: But that bird wouldn't hatch, wouldn't come out and play.
4: Let's give it some love. 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
3: So they made it a nest. Kept it warm through the night.
6: Rubble, rubble.
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0: Nobody makes chicken like we do with the Colonel's secret blend of herbs and spices.
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3: And we are back with All About the 80s, looking at the biggest hits from 1983. Here is Lover Boy, Hot Girls in Love. They're at number 75.

Lover Boy, Hot Girls in Love, coming in at number 75. We are up to number 70 for the year 1983. This is Christopher Cross. All right.

We're rolling up to charts. The numbers keep getting smaller and the hits keep getting bigger. Yeah, that's something Casey Kasem would say. Here's Michael Jackson with Wannabe, starting something. This is a big hit for him at number 68.

no idea what he's saying. Mama say, mama sa, mama ku sa. I'm not really for sure if that's what it is. Michael Jackson, wannabe starting something at number 68. Coming up, number 66, here is Air Supply, making love out of nothing at all.

0: That is Air Supply, Making Love Out of Nothing at All. That song coming in for the year 1983, coming in at number 66. We're going to take a quick break and be right back.
1: Hey, wait a minute.
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1: Wait a minute. Jack in the Box has got something better than a clown.
3: Better?
1: Yeah, our new Chicken Supreme. 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
4: You know, Jack in the Box has changed. This Chicken Supreme is delicious.
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8: 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How about some M&M's?

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1: M&M's chocolate candies. 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
2: All right, so we've got all kinds of trouble going on right there. So let's this is crazy. Let's get this going with the Little River Band. And obviously this is going to have to be edited. This is number 65 with Don't Let It In. Actually, it's number 65 with The Other Guy.

year cruising and jamming up the chart for 1983. That is Styx at number 60 with Don't Let It In. Here's number 52. This is Rock the Casbah.

Rock the Casbah coming in at number 52. Before we end this hour, got a little time to play an 80s theme song from TV back from the early 80s. Here is WKRP in Cincinnati. Oh, yeah.

Booyah! There you go. Steve Carlisle with the theme song, the extended version of WKRP in Cincinnati. I'm Rob Charles. That is going to bring the show. The first hour is over. We still got another 50 songs to review. Of course, we're not going to be able to play all 50, but we are going to get some of the biggest in this next hour. Y'all hang tight. We will be right back with more All About the 80s with Rob Charles.

0: Behind Enemy Lines, live from Little Rock, Arkansas, transporting you back to a time when things were totally tubular. He's no ordinary DJ in command of the wheels of steel at the helm of harmony. He's the Ayatollah of rock and rolla. He put master in master of ceremonies. He's the remaining member of the members only jacket club. Your ears will thank you. Dropping awesome 80s beats. He's the myth, the legend, the master, Rob Charles. 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
1: And let's hop right back on that chart. Number 46, Naked Eyes. Always something there to remind me, going back to 1983.

Coming in at number 43, Allentown by Billy Joel. Let's slide up to number 41, Prince. Yes, 1999 as the countdown rolls on.

Prince 1999 hitting the chart at number 41. Let's roll on a little bit closer to the top. Here is Journey with Separate Ways, Worlds Apart at number 38.

1983, big year for Journey, and that song right there, Separate Ways, Worlds Apart. That is number 38. That was a great CD for sure. We are up to the next song. It is After the Fire and Dirk Commissar. A big, big hit for them, and a number 30 for the year-end survey.

0: That's Dirk Kommissar, and yeah, by After the Fire for you right here on Rob's Classic, Rob's All About the 80s. Yeah, they're number 30, and we are playing the classic 80s. We will be back.
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Our Love's in Jeopardy. That is the Greg Kin Band checking in at number 21. This next song, we are in the top 20 now at number 17. This is Duran Duran, Hungry Like a Wolf.

17, Duran Duran with Hungry Like the Wolf. Man, I'm kind of hungry. I'm not really hungry like a wolf, but I am kind of hungry. Let's hit it up to number 11 with Culture Club.

0: right out of the top five at number six. That's Bonnie Tyler, Total Eclipse of the Heart. We've got commercials coming up, and then we're going to be in the top five.
1: You can taste the fun of make-believe with Chef Boyardee.

0: from the California vineyards. Don't you know I heard it through the grapevine? Sounds great, doesn't it?
1: You are the new American society, the movers and the shakers. Hold on tight to your dream. You are the new coffee generation.
2: Because coffee is the calm moment that lets you think. Coffee gives you the time to dream it. Then you're ready to do it. No other drink does that like coffee. Hold on tight
1: to your dream. Join the coffee achievers.
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4: Let's rock the top five. Here is Michael Jackson. Big, big song. Yeah. Beat It for you right here on All About the 80s.

cranking off the top five, MJ from his album Thriller. That is Beat It for you right here on All About the 80s with Rob Charles. At number four, here is Men at Work off the CD Cargo.

the album Cargo was released in 1983, this song was not on that one. It was on an album that was released in 1981 into 1982 called Business As Usual. That is Men at Work checking in at number 4 with Down Under. We're going to keep this countdown rolling with Irene Cara. This is Flashdance. Oh, what a feeling. It's from the motion picture soundtrack to Flashdance.

Coming in at number three, Irene Cara, and this theme to Flashdance, Oh What a Feeling. Our number two song, well, was by the same guy who was at number five, and it is still off the Thriller CD, Michael Jackson with Billie Jean. And that takes us up to the number one song for 1983. I have always loved this song. It is off the CD, Synchronicity. This is Gordon Sumner, otherwise known as Sting, and his band called The Police. And this is Every Breath You Take, number one for 1983.

By far my favorite song from 1983. That is The Police with the number one song, Every Breath You Take. That's it. That is the biggest hits around the United States for 1983. I want to thank y'all for joining us. I want to thank all 52 radio stations for carrying the show out there every single week. And again, I want to thank y'all for checking in and listening to the show. I'm Rob Charles. This is All About the 80s. You can catch me same time, same place next week, and we will do it all over again. Until then, y'all be good. Y'all take care of each other and take care of yourself. Bye-bye, everybody. Rob out.

0: Animals can't speak to drivers. But if they could, they would be asking us, telling us by the sounds of it, to put our litter and fruit waste in the bin. Because roadside litter kills an estimated 3 million animals every year. No wonder they sound miffed. So let's lend them a paw. Let's take our rubbish with us and bin it properly. National Highways. And what's that? They said thanks very much.
1: If you drink a little, then drive, you risk losing your licence. You risk every day becoming more complicated.
2: How am I supposed to get to training, Dad? How am I supposed to...
1: You risk losing your job.
3: I'm going to have to let you go.
1: You risk your family not looking at you the same way.
4: I can't believe you did that.
1: You risk injuring someone.
5: Hello, I need an ambulance.
1: You risk being seen as a drink driver. Drink a little, risk a lot. Think.
0: There are two types of drive you can have on the motorway. One that feels like this. Or one that feels... like this. The difference is just a few little changes, like giving more space to the car in front or not hogging the middle lane. Because being a little more considerate on the road actually reduces congestion and collisions, which transforms everyone's journey. So we all feel a little less and a lot more National Highways.
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0: Hello, here we go again. Time for another Mystery Top 40. This is Paul Baker counting down the 40 biggest sellers from this week in a mystery year. All you have to do is try and figure out what the year is before I play you the number one song. You'll hear the big numbers between 40 and 11 and the top 10 in its entirety. I've got high hopes for this countdown.
1: Number 37. 37.

love that song. Panic at the Disco, High Hopes, a new entry this week on the Mystery Top 40 at number 37. It would spend 22 weeks in the top 40 and reach a peak position of number 12. Here comes Kiala Settle from The Greatest Showman. This Is Me is at this week's number 28. I am not-

US chart position for that song was number 3, number 21 this week on the Mystery Top 40, Anne-Marie and 2002. Before that, at number 28, from The Greatest Showman, Keala Settle and This Is Me. This song is a former number 1 from our mystery year. This week on the countdown, it goes back up the chart to number 14, Calvin Harris and Dua Lipa.

0: massive hit from our mystery year, spending a total of 30 weeks in the top 40. 8 of those were at the number one position. This week on the countdown, Calvin Harris and Dua Lipa go back up the charts to number 14 with One Kiss. And stand by, because here's another former number one.
1: Number 30.

0: Clean Bandit and Demi Lovato, Solo, a former number one at number 13, and Stand By for the top 10 next. I do it so
1: long. Paul Baker with a mystery top 40. Paul Baker with a mystery top 40. Number 10.

Have you worked out the mystery year yet? Somewhere in the 2010s. Down two places at number 9, Maroon 5 featuring Cardi B with Girls Like You. And here's Cardi B again. This time she gets a climber with J Balvin. This is I Love.

Do not adjust your radios. Whenever Drake's in the recording studio, he always has the bass level turned up to a maximum. And it shows. Together with Michael Jackson, his estate weren't too happy about that song, apparently. Don't Matter to Me, down two places at number 7 on the Mystery Top 40. Somewhere in the 2010s, have you worked out the year yet? All will be revealed very, very soon. Before Michael Jackson and Drake, you had Cardi B, Bad Bunny and J Balvin with a climber of three places. I Like It was at number 8. We're just outside the top 5. Here's a climber for years and years, and if you're over me,

Climbing four places at number six, Years and Years, If You're Over Me. And stand by for the top five biggest sellers on the way next. Baby, if you're over me. What is the year? Paul Baker with the Mystery Top 40.

0: We are now into the top five biggest selling singles from this week in our mystery year, somewhere in the 2010s. Have you worked it out yet? I will reveal all just ahead of the number one song. This week's number five is a climber of four places to the peak position for Jackie Chan from Tiësto and Post Malone. Here's another climber also going up four and also to their peak position, 5 seconds of summer next.
1: Now you always wanna kick it, Jackie Chan.
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0: spending almost a year in the top 40, 48 weeks for George Ezra. 16 of those weeks in the top 10, 4 of them at number 1, 6 of them at number 2. And that's where he's at this week on the countdown. Shotgun, George Ezra at number 2 on the Mystery Top 40.
1: What is the year? Paul Baker with the Mystery Top 40.
0: And here are all the 40 numbers. 42, number 1. At number 40, a new entry for Benny Blanco, Halsey and Khalid with Eastside. 39, it's new entry, Be Young and 079 Me. 38, Aura and Camel Fat with Panic Room. 37, a new entry, Panic at the Disco with High Hopes. At 36, a new entry, David Guetta and Sia with Flames. 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At number 34, George Ezra with Paradise. 33, it's new, 1975, Love It If We Made It. 32, Ariana Grande, No Tears Left to Cry. And at 31, ZZ with Fine Girl. At number 30, Tom Walker, Leave a Light On. At number 29, Ocean from Martin Garrix and Khalid. At number 28, Keala Settle, This Is Me. At number 27, Nicki Minaj and Ariana Grande with Bed. At 26, a new entry, Loud Luxury and Body. Number 25, Jess Glynn, I'll Be There. 24, Dennis Lloyd with Nevermind. At 23, it's Dappy with Oh My. At number 22, Drake with Nonstop. At number 21, Anne-Marie in 2002. And here's your Mystery Top 20. M22 at number 20 with First Time. At 19, it's AJ Tracy and Notes with Butterfly. Number 18, ASAP Rocky and Skepta with Praise the Lord. At number 17, Jax Jones, Mabel, Ring Ring. At number 16, Cheat Codes and Little Mix with Only You. 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At 13, Clean Bandit and Demi Lovato with Solo. Number 12, Juice WRLD with Lucid Dreams. And at number 11, Post Malone and Better Now. Is your top 10 then? You ready? At number 10, Ariana Grande, down 6, God Is a Woman. Number 9, down 2, Maroon 5 and Cardi B with Girls Like You. Number 8, up 3, Cardi B and Bad Bunny and J Balvin with I Like It. At number 7, down 2, Drake and Michael Jackson with Don't Matter to Me. Climbing 4 at 6, Years and Years If You're Over Me. At number 5, climbing 4, Jackie Chan with Tiesto. At number 4, all

0: So climbing 4, 5 seconds of summer with Youngblood. At number 3, up 3, Jonas Blue with Rise. And there's no change at number 2, it's George Ezra and Shotgun. And there's no change at the top of the charts. It's a non-mover for Drake. This is In My Feelings from our mystery year, 2018.
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They gotta make some choices. They running out of options, cause I've been going off and they don't know when to stop. And when you get the, I see that you've been learning. And when I take you shopping, you spend it like you earned it. And when you popped off on your ex, he deserved it.

0: The Mystery Top 40. What is the year?
1: Oh. Animals can't speak to drivers. But if they could, they would be asking us, telling us by the sounds of it, to put our litter and fruit waste in the bin. Because roadside litter kills an estimated 3 million animals every year. No wonder they sound miffed. So let's lend them a paw. Let's take our rubbish with us and bin it properly. National Highways. And what's that? They said thanks very much.
2: If you drink a little, then drive, you risk losing your licence. You risk every day becoming more complicated.
3: How am I supposed to get to training, Dad? How am I supposed to...
2: You risk losing your job.
4: I'm going to have to let you go.
2: You risk your family not looking at you the same way.
3: I can't believe you did that.
2: You risk injuring someone.
5: Hello, I need an ambulance.
2: You risk being seen as a drink driver. Drink a little, risk a lot. Think.
1: There are two types of drive you can have on the motorway. One that feels like this. Or one that feels... like this. The difference is just a few little changes, like giving more space to the car in front or not hogging the middle lane. Because being a little more considerate on the road actually reduces congestion and collisions, which transforms everyone's journey. So we all feel a little less and a lot more. National Highways.
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0: 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I'm Jeff Dorsey bringing you all this and more. Superstar interviews across two great decades, 90s and 2000s.
1: Jeff Dorsey, Pump Up the 90s and 2000s.

a very good day to you. Welcome along as you pump up the 90s and a touch of 2000s. I'm Jeff Dorsey, going to be in the deck chair for the next 60 minutes. So Scandinavia's finest, Aha, doing the Everly Brothers, Crying in the Rain. And then from Friends, we got Rembrandts, I'll Be There for You. So what do we got? Best of British, alternative rock, indie days, some bangers, some trip hop, some Brit pop, and some shoegazing. If you want to get in touch, please do so. 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Or you can get me on WhatsApp, 077-844-89469. This is a show that's got no filler, all killer, like this from the Coral.

0: 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That's 077-844-89469. Hi to the guys in the UAE, Steve Johnston, the man over there from Everton, yeah, the Wirral to be exact, and also our very good friend Mr. Sunderland there, Phil Richardson, and his very good friend Steve. We got it.
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0: Right, this is where we give you a backstory to a particular hit, and this week on the show we're going to go to 1991 for Simply Red and Something Got Me Started, made number 11 in the UK, 23 in America, for an album called Stars. Now, this was Simply Red's biggest hit off their comeback album, Stars. It's rather bitter and a breakup and a regret-type song, where a man actually discovers that dumping his girlfriend was a huge mistake. That's in the lyrics there. Now he'll do anything to try and fix it, but there's no reason to believe that she'll take him back.

0: 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Now, here's Jeff Dorsett.
1: I'm by the 90s and a touch of 2000s. Just as something by Harry Styles. But before we get there, three questions for you. Give the answers in about 30 minutes' time. It's just for fun. See what you know about the 90s. Question number one is a lyric. I want to know the artist and the song. This is the line I'm giving you. To know you is to love you. You're everywhere I go. To know you is to love you. You're everywhere I go. Who is it and what is it? Question number two. If I mention the names Andrea, Caroline and Sharon, they're three members of which group? Andrea, Caroline and Sharon are three female members of which group? And question number three, who duetted with Robbie Williams on the remake of Something Stupid? Who duetted with Robbie Williams on the remake of Something Stupid? Now, we're going for a billion streams, because these days it's not about the sales, it's about the streams. Harry Styles is right up there with this. Watermelon Sugar.
2: See you, sir.

0: What a great piece of trip hop that is. SWV, the Human Nature remix. They're right here, right now. They are going there. What about this?
1: Jeff Dorsett, Pump Up the 90s. Bangers.
2: Bangers.

0: festive British. Our great musical heritage. Classics all the way. Jeff Dorsett's The Best of British.
1: And I want you to get involved in this. Please do so. Picking out the best of British. It could be a song, it could be a solo artist, it could be a group. Any which way you want to cut it, and we will do it for you. And send your recommendations in on an email, chunkyjeff@gmail.com. 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Or you can do it via WhatsApp 077-844-89469. Planning one especially for Rob as well. And we're going to go with this. This is going to be our choice, Best of British here, with, from the album White on Blonde, these are Texas and Halo.

1990s. Jeff Dorsett. Who is your star from the Britpop era? And a song that means so much to you. ChunkyJeff@gmail.com.

0: That's a Britpop song going with Jarvis Cocker and Pulp and Disco 2000. Right, the answer to the quiz. Hopefully you managed to get 3 out of 3. Question number one was a lyric. I want to know the artist and the song. The line I gave you, to know you is to love you. You're everywhere I go. Who is it? What is it? It's Madonna doing Beautiful Stranger. Question number two, if I mention the girls' names Andrea, Caroline and Sharon, they're three female members, but which group? That's of The Corrs. And question number three, who duetted with Robbie Williams on the remake of Something Stupid? It was the actress Nicole Kidman. So if you've got Nicole Kidman, The Corrs and Madonna doing Beautiful Stranger, you know what? Give yourselves a pat on the back.
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0: Right, this is where we give you another backstory to a particular hit. And this week on Pump Up the 90s, we're going to go for 1993, Take That and Everything Changes, from an album of the same name, made number one in the UK for the album and the single. This is a story about love and commitment, written by Gary Barlow, and a guy that was a guest on this show a while back now from Sheffield, Elliot Kennedy. Now, Gary saw that on the album that they'd actually made, they had no songs on it with Robbie on lead vocals. So as a last resort, they went to Sheffield to see Elliot and his team of songwriters and said, we need a song for Rob. And they wrote it within an hour, the three of them. We then sent a car for Robbie and drove him from Stoke to Sheffield to put on his vocal. It was the fourth consecutive number one for Take That after Pray, Relight My Fire and Babe. And it was the fifth single to be released off the album. And you know what's on the B-side? It's a Beatles medley. Apparently, they do that a lot with their shows these days. Beatles medley, several of the songs that put in there. But anyway, Everything Changes is the track we're going to give you.

0: love the saxophone on this record. I wonder why, from 1991, Curtis Stigers. Some at the Concord in Eastleigh in the last year. Super stuff there. What a nice guy as well. Fantastic stuff there. So that's about what we've got to leave it. So thanks very much for your company. Keep it safe. Keep it well. Look after one another. And keep the requests coming in, whether it be on the email to chunkyjeff@gmail.com. That's chunkygeoff@gmail.com. Or get me on WhatsApp, 077-844-89469. Whatever you do, look after one another.
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And when they ask me, who could ask for more?

0: Oh, I want to go out dancing. Welcome. Radio show. Welcome to the show, by the way. It's fast moving today.
1: It is fast moving. I love that. Quick, you've only got 1 minute. Hang on. You've only just come down. Hang on. You're rushing me now.
0: Who's come down, Ginge?
1: Charlie.
0: Charlie's just come downstairs,
1: hasn't
0: Charlie's
1: he? Just come down and gone, quick, Mum. You've only got 1 minute. So you've only just come in. We've got a dog down here.
0: Fast movie show today. Oh, I tell you what, we've got Diana live from the windy city of Chicago with another fabulous review today. And of course, we're doing Sam Gets Lyrical. In fact, shall we do that now?
2: Sam gets lyrical, lyrical.
0: She's speaking the lyrics of a famous song, but what is it?
3: What would you think if I sang out of tune?
0: I wouldn't think anything, to be honest, because I normally think, yeah, I was going to say, it's normal.
3: What would you think if I sang out of tune?
1: Oh, I'd be more worried if she sang in tune.
0: Bit easy today to start with. Bit easy. Let us know at Ginger and Nuts, or of course, gingerandnutslive@gmail.com. Got to say hello to Mike Organ, the legend with hair in sunny Solihull. Hello to you. Also, Samantha. Where's Samantha? She's on holiday.
1: She's in Zante.
0: Zante. Enjoying herself. So, hello to you. And
1: she's eating any olives. Greek olives.
0: Oh, we tried them once, didn't we, Ginge?
1: Oh, we did. Do you know, it came up as a memory the other day.
0: Never again.
1: Never, ever again in my life. Them and anchovies, you can stick them up your beep.
0: Yeah, absolutely. Anyway, keep it here. It's Ginger and Nuts. We are live. This is Take That with Sweet July, as we're still in July.
1: I was going to say, we're still in it.

0: Oh, Taylor Swift with I Knew It and I Knew You from Toy Story 5. Got to say hello to Cheeky John, who's tuned in at the moment.
1: He is, but is he listening to it via Alexa, or has he got his headphones in?
0: We don't know.
1: This is the question.
0: We do not know.
1: We did try and pair...
0: Alexa.
1: We did try and pair the headphones with Alexa, but we were unsuccessful.
0: We do know what happened.
1: He needs to confirm what tonight. However, he has got Sam Gets Lyrical right. And he's given me extra information, which I was going to claim as my own when I reveal it in a bit. However, it's courtesy of Cheeky John.
0: Nikki's got it right as well. Well done, Nikki. Nikki's got it right as well. Now let's do a song or movie for about throwing. Anything to do with throwing. Things like throwing the seeds of love.
1: The skimmer takes it all.
0: Throwing me, throwing you.
1: When the going gets tough, the tough get throwing.
0: I got you under my skin.
1: You've got a bowl with it.
0: Oh, I've got a movie now. Uncle Chuck.
1: Ah, I love it, Uncle Chuck. The fling.
0: The throw must go on.
1: Anything by Chuck O'Conn.
0: My flingaling.
1: Game of Thrones.
0: Or Thrones.
1: Thrones.
0: Mad Axe.
1: That's very true. Game of Thrones. Chuck in the middle with you.
0: Anything by the Javelin Wilburys instead of the Travelling Wilburys.
1: Never heard of them. The Hurl in the Pearl Earring.
0: You never heard of the Travelling Wilburys?
1: No. I mean, you're going to tell me the song they sing now, aren't you?
0: No.
1: And then I might know the song, but I wouldn't know. Is that because you don't know what the song is?
0: But I've heard of the Travelling Wilburys.
1: What song did they sing then? We need to know.
0: Well, I'll dig one out in a minute.
1: Come on, Cheeky John. Fill me in.
0: Wake me up before you throw.
1: A total eclipse of the dart.
0: There you go. If you can think of any others, do let us know at Ginger and Nuts.
1: Did we have throwing me, throwing you?
0: Oh, I'm sure Roy Orbison. Roy Orbison was in the Travelling Wilburys.
1: But what song did they sing?
0: I don't know.
1: There's a very high probability that I will know the song. I just didn't know that they were the artist.
0: I'll dig out a song and play it later on in the show if I can find one.
1: I'm just looking up myself.
0: No need, Ginge. No need, you're all right.
1: Well, Cheeky John ain't coming with telling me what song they sang yet either.
0: He's searching.
1: I was going to say, he's asking Google.
0: Hello to Yusuf, by the way, from Golden Host.
1: Yusuf!
0: Good old Yusuf. Yeah, I think I said his name right.
1: What was his friend we used to say hello to? Was it May?
0: I think it was May.
1: Was it May? And I always thought they were a couple, but they weren't, were they?
0: No, they just worked together. They just worked together.
1: Hello, May.
0: He's friends with everybody, Yusuf.
1: He's a friend to all.
0: He really is, absolutely. Anyway, keep it here. It's Ginger Nuts Live. It's best to be friends with everybody, isn't it?
1: Well, I tell you one thing. Would you rather have lots of friends or lots of enemies?
0: That's a good point, Ginge.
1: I mean, obviously, only be nice to people that are nice to you back. I mean, we don't need to go down that road, do we?
0: No. Don't forget, if you want to get in touch with us, at Ginger and Nuts, or, of course, gingerandnutslive@gmail.com. This is Phil Collins and Phil Bailey, Easy Lover.
1: Cheeky John says he doesn't need Google.
0: Oh.
1: He still ain't told me the song.

0: Solid, solid, solid, solid. Oh, I love it. Ashford and Simpson, solid. Before that, of course, Easy Lover, which is Ginge. Mike Organ, by the way, has been eating a Magnum Choc Lolly.
1: Oh.
0: A vegan one.
1: Oh, get it.
0: Ooh.
1: Vegan lollies.
0: You're posh, you are, ain't you, Mike?
1: Huh?
0: No expense spares.
1: They cost twice as much as the normal ones, and they don't taste very nice at all.
0: I've never had a vegan ice cream, though, have you?
1: No.
0: So you can't really say that.
1: No, I suppose I can't, but it's not real chocolate, is it? It's made out of plants.
0: Well, is it real ice cream? Is it made out of milk?
1: Plants. No, it can't be milk if you're vegan. It'd be like an oat milk or an almond milk or something, wouldn't
0: it? Yeah, maybe. What was it like, Mike? Let us know.
1: Mike eats a lot of vegan stuff, doesn't he? Because his wife's vegan, isn't she? His daughters.
0: I think his daughters are vegan. Anyway, moving on.
1: Sausage and bacon, so...
0: Bournemouth has been voted the UK's best beach, with visitors praising its miles of sand and attractions like its zip line.
1: Now, we've been to Bournemouth, but I don't remember there being a zip line there, then.
0: You'll never get me on a zip line.
1: Oh, I love a good zip line.
0: Would you go on one?
1: I would do, yeah.
0: Wow.
1: I would. You know these ones that go across the forest? Oh, I'd love that.
0: Oh,
1: lying down,
0: I'd love to watch
1: it. Across. But a new survey puts Bamba, Brighton, Scarborough and Blackpool among the country's favourite seaside spots.
0: Almost two-thirds of people enjoy a beach walk. I like a beach walk.
1: Oh, yeah.
0: Nice slow one. While one in five say fish and chips are a must.
1: You have to have fish and chips at the seaside. You can't go to the seaside without having fish and chips.
0: Even if the seagulls are around.
1: Try and hide from them, but...
0: Nice bit of cod. Ooh.
1: But you know what the biggest complaint was?
0: Go on, then.
1: Not enough toilets.
0: That's true.
1: That is true. Sometimes you're walking down the beach and then you go, oh, I need the loo, and you realise you've got to walk all the way back to where you started, where there was
0: the toilet.
1: Even if they're just porta potties.
0: And then you have to pay as well, don't you, to get into the toilets?
1: Oh, a lot of them you do. Yeah, 20p to have a piddle. No, thank you.
0: 20p a piddle. Is that what it is, 20p?
1: Well, some places it's 20p, some places it's 50p, you know.
0: Wow.
1: You used to have to put the money in the slot, didn't you? Now they've got card readers on.
0: Oh, no.
1: So you scan your card, you have to pay on your debit card to get into the loop.
0: It's shocking, it really is.
1: I think in London, I think it might have been closer to £1 in the one.
0: I can't believe it. Anyway, I haven't got a mullet, but men with mullets have been voted the hottest lovers, with a third of women saying someone sporting the retro haircut was the best bed partner they've ever had.
1: Well, it's been famously worn by Pat Sharp, and more recently by stars including Billy Ray Cyrus, David Beckham and Paul Mescal. And they've all enjoyed the comeback in recent years, but both men came second in the poll, followed by the classic short back and sides and then the buzz cut.
0: What's a buzz cut, Ginge?
1: Where you have your hair shaved off, but not completely off.
0: Oh, OK.
1: Like, very short, isn't it? Like the army. You used to have to have a buzz cut to go in the army, didn't you?
0: Oh, is that what a buzz cut is? I often wonder what a buzz cut was.
1: There you go. You have your classic short back and sides, don't you, with your Elvis quiff?
0: Me Elvis quiff. my lazy eye. Mike Organ, by the way, says vegan ice cream is soya, and you cannot tell the difference. It's very tasty.
1: I'll have to try one because I can't say.
0: Maybe
1: no, it's not.
0: We'll try it next week, live on the show.
1: Let's do it.
0: Let's do it.
1: Soya, that's beans, isn't it?
0: Soya beans, yeah. We'll try it live on the show next week.
1: We'll do it.
0: I'm liking the sound of that challenge.
1: Maybe Ginge. Mike Organ could send the vegan ice creams over.
0: Yeah, maybe he can pay for them.
1: He could sponsor
0: the
1: segment.
0: Yeah, oh, absolutely.
1: We'll even say, sponsored by the legend with air and everything.
0: Well, I think that works a treat.
1: Me too.

0: Tanita Tikaram with Good Tradition. I like that song. The smell of frying bacon has been crowned the UK's favourite scent. But we also have a soft spot for stranger smells like wet dog, deep heat and Stilton.
1: No, thank you.
0: I like deep heat,
1: oh,
0: though.
1: Oh, wet dog. There's nothing worse than a stinker wet dog.
0: Oh, absolutely.
1: Deep heat I could get on board with.
0: What about Stilton?
1: No.
0: You don't like cheese?
1: Not a fan. But fresh bread, coffee, vanilla and freshly cut grass also made the list, alongside nostalgic scents like bonfires, fireworks and sun cream. A huge 91% say certain smells can instantly transport them back to happy memories.
0: Back in the day, it's like chalk. If I smell chalk now, that'll take me back to like kind of the primary school days.
1: Yeah, when we wrote it, when you wrote on a blackboard with chalk.
0: Yeah,
1: absolutely.
0: Yeah,
1: you know, like that now.
0: I know.
1: Children
0: Shame,
1: eat
0: isn't it?
1: It?
0: Miley Cyrus is swapping the stage for a workshop as she dreams of becoming a glassblower.
1: Wow. But yeah, she started proper glassblowing lessons, a birthday gift from her partner, and she hopes to one day open her own glass shop in Italy. I mean, she's got the money to do it, hasn't she?
0: And people would buy it, you see, because it's Miley Cyrus.
1: Miley Cyrus, oh yeah, I would.
0: Or she blew this, you know, and all that.
1: She blew this herself.
0: I mean, even if she's got somebody else to do the blowing.
1: I wonder, though, if she'd go down the route.
0: I don't think so.
1: Phallic symbols and things. Or would she just make me a vase?
0: I think she'd just make you a vase, Ginge.
1: Yeah, that'd be nice. I'd like that.
0: Absolutely. And Tony Thorpe, the guitarist from the Rubettes, has died.
1: Oh, crikey, that's very blunt. He's passed away.
0: He passed away. He died early this week.
1: He was part of the lineup that ended up with huge hits in the 70s, and his family say he was a dad, a husband, a mate to loads of people, and someone who helped musicians at every level.
0: So it's only fair that we play a Rubettes song, isn't it, really?
1: It is. I mean, is this the first time I'm ever going to hear the Rubettes?
0: No, you would have heard this. You've not been around, have you, Ginge?
1: Well, I have. I mean, I've been around since 1980, but...
0: This one was out when I was born, 1974.
1: Oh, okay, I get you.
0: Called right. Sugar Baby Love.
1: Oh, is Sugar Baby Love?
0: Yeah.
1: Yeah, see, I know the song, but I just didn't know the Rubettes sang it, so...
0: There you go.
1: This is for Tony.
0: Tony Thorpe, who sadly passed away earlier this week.

0: La la la la la la la. Redbone, come and get your love. Before that, of course, the Rubettes with Sugar Baby Love. We're loud and clear in the Philippines. Hello to Clive and Becca.
1: Hello, Clive and Becca.
0: Hello. Welcome to the Ginger and Nut Show.
1: You got to play Sam Gets Lyrical again.
0: Sam Gets Lyrical, of course.
2: Sam gets lyrical, lyrical.
0: She's speaking the lyrics of a famous song, but what is it?
3: What would you think if I sang out of tune?
0: I think that you need to sing in tune.
3: What would you think if I sang out of tune?
0: Easy peasy one, that is. Even Clive. Clive would know that one, wouldn't he?
1: Well, we've given them all another chance to get the name spinning around on that wheel.
0: Careers at cuisines. Chop. Keeper.
1: Brie teacher.
0: Burglar King.
1: Burglar King. Porklift truck driver.
0: These are careers at cuisines. Pear dresser.
1: A baristocrats.
0: Mint spy.
1: Ambassador.
0: A bee kipper.
1: A scone mason.
0: Bisque jockey.
1: Custody officer.
0: Chop steward.
1: Steward.
0: Steward.
1: Serial killers.
0: Vicar Bocca Glory.
1: Tuna pasta.
0: You've got pilots.
1: Pret a manager.
0: Sand witches.
1: Meteorologist.
0: A teacher.
1: Toast guard.
0: And plod and chips.
1: Okay, there we go.
0: There we go.
1: We got through that. Some of them were a right mouthful.
0: They certainly were. Careers, cuisines. Some puns there for you. Don't forget, if you want to get in touch with us today, you know the details at Ginger and Nuts, or of course Ginger and Nuts Live at gmail.com. We'd love to hear from you, especially if you can get Sam Gets Lyrical.
3: What would you think if I sang out of tune?
0: It's the first line of the song. She always speaks the first line.
1: Oh, I don't tell you too much.
0: That's all I'm saying. That's all I'm saying, Ginge. It's not as though it's the chorus, is it? You know what I mean? It's not as though I'm going to sing along to the song.
1: I was about to go into the second line,
0: I was going to go,
1: this on purpose now. Enough people are getting it right. We don't need any more.
0: What happened to your squeak of the week, by the way, Ginge?
1: Squeak of the week?
0: Squeak of the week with your recorder.
1: We need to bring that back, don't we?
0: Well,
1: I've got the feeling that some people said I was damaging their eardrums.
0: Yeah, you gave me GBH of the eardrums.
1: I've held off for a bit, but I mean, I could revive it if you want.
0: Revive it for next week.
1: I'll revive it for next week. Maybe I could have some suggestions of what song they'd like me to learn. Obviously, keep it easy, because I have to do the old two-finger, three-finger thing. I don't really know what's A, B, C, D and E. I'll just go from remembering where my fingers go.
0: You keep your fingers where
1: Which holes they're covering.
0: You be careful what holes they're covering as well, Ginge. Dirty, dirty dog.
1: I'm just saying. I mean, I could learn this one.
0: What house tour? Ginger sorted some songs out. This is Sabrina Carpenter, House Tour.

0: better, baby. Miley Cyrus, Flowers. You love me better.
1: You see, now you could buy me flowers and I could put it in my new Miley Cyrus vase.
0: Oh, that she's blown.
1: That she's blown for me in Italy. I mean, however.
0: Now, what about this survey, Ginge? One in four women admit to deliberately waking their partner at night because they're jealous they've fallen asleep first.
1: See, now I can't comment on this because it's normally me that's asleep first.
0: You
1: don't take me very long at all, so I'm never jealous.
0: You get to sleep really fast.
1: Yeah, but...
0: I get jealous.
1: But for these women that don't, the most common tactic is tossing and turning while others resort to an accidental poke in the ribs, making a loud noise or even turning on the light.
0: To poke him in the ribs like that?
1: Ah! All right, you need to poke me.
0: One in ten confessed to giving their partner a whack.
1: The poll found women typically take longer to fall asleep, with a third saying watching their partner drift off in minutes is a major frustration. I mean, I can't comment, ladies. Unfortunately, I'm not one of these women.
0: Yeah.
1: Usually my head hits the pillar, I'm gone.
0: She's gone. I've never known anybody fall asleep so fast than Ginge. Seriously. And I'm sitting there sometimes talking to her, and then I think, okay, and I stop, and I'm about to say something else, and I'm thinking, too late.
1: Yeah.
0: She's
1: We've
0: gone.
1: Lost her to the land of Nod.
0: She's gone.
1: Ah.
0: Someone you meet talking to you that probably makes you fall asleep.
1: Probably is. Yeah,
0: yeah, thank you.
1: Is.
0: You have to agree, Ginge.
1: Are we revealing the first Sam Gets Lyrical yet, or are we giving them a couple more minutes to get the last minute entries in?
0: Go on, we'll do you one more time then. Here we go.
2: What would you think if I sang out of tune?
0: What would you think if I sang out of tune? What is that song? Is it on the tip of your tongue? Have a guess. At Ginger and Nuts, we're going to reveal it after the next song. That's what we'll do, Ginge.
1: Okay.
0: We'll reveal it after the next song.
1: So we're playing one song, then we're revealing it?
0: One song, and then we'll do the reveal.
1: Okay.
0: It's only fair.
1: Sounds good to me.
0: Keep it here. Ginger and Nuts live. Here's a bit of Bryan Adams. You belong to me. Yeah.

0: tonight. Oh, there you go. A bit late there, Brian, but I got in there for you.
1: I think you were just a bit early.
0: Oh, is that what
1: he
0: was?
1: I think Brian had it spot on.
0: Sam gets lyrical. She's been speaking the lyrics all afternoon about a specific song, but what was it?
2: What would you think if I sang out of tune?
0: It was,
1: of course... Would you stand up and walk out on me?
0: It was With a Little Help from My Friends, of course.
1: Let me hear it and I'll sing you a song. Try not to sing out of key.
0: I'll tell you what, you sing like Dame Edna.
1: Thank you.
0: Absolutely brilliant. Yeah, really good.
1: Cheeky John did say it was obviously A Little Help from My Friend. Beatles sang by Ringo Starr on the Sgt. Pepper's album 1967.
0: There you go. Well done. Is it full of knowledge, isn't he?
1: He's the font of all knowledge.
0: I tell you, Cheeky John's there.
1: He's the lad who told me, though, about the Walking Willoughbys. I mean, what's the name?
0: The Travelling Wilburys.
1: The Travelling Wilburys. He hadn't told me what they sang yet, though.
0: I think they sang a song called End of the Line or something like that.
1: End of the Line?
0: I'm sure they did.
1: Anyway, I'm going to spin the wheel.
0: Spin the wheel, Ginge. Who's he going to land on this week?
1: You.
0: Certainly not Alex, because he didn't get it right, did he?
1: I can't believe it.
0: I know.
1: Can't believe it. It was Ava!
0: Ava, well done, Ava.
1: No, I think she might have already had one, but I think a lot of them on the wheel.
0: Yeah, but we've got a brand new certificate.
1: Yeah, I mean, she's getting one of the new ones.
0: She's getting a brand new certificate. Nikki, if you're still listening, you've got to get the next one right, because we want you to win a brand new certificate.
1: Yeah, she could swap it over in a frame then, couldn't she?
0: Absolutely. So here we go then. This is Sam Gets Lyrical, take two.
3: Sam gets lyrical.
0: She's speaking the lyrics of another famous song, but what is it?
2: My love has taken a tumble.
1: Oh, crikey, what a shame.
2: My love has taken a tumble.
0: My love has taken a tumble.
1: I hope it hasn't hurt itself.
0: That's all you're getting.
1: You don't need no more.
0: What do you think about Gen Zers travelling to the airport in their pyjamas?
1: Well, they're all doing this now, aren't
0: exactly.
1: they?
0: Exactly.
1: I mean, I understand, don't get me wrong, because comfort is key when you're on a plane. Nobody needs jeans digging in you or anything like that, do they? But it's been found that more than a third of 18 to 29-year-olds have flown in sleepwear, with over half saying it's perfectly acceptable, especially for your early morning flights.
0: I suppose if it's really early morning, but when you get there, you've got to get changed, haven't you, and everything else. So
1: I mean, people are just flying in the pyjamas. I mean, imagine, though, you leave, like, Birmingham in your pyjamas, and then you're getting on holiday, it's exotic, it's sweltering heat, you're getting out with your big furry pyjamas on.
0: Yeah, this is the thing, isn't it? I don't agree with it, if I'm honest with you.
1: I mean, I wouldn't even feel... I mean, Sam gets lyrical. She goes to Aldi in her pyjamas, doesn't she?
0: Yeah. See, people...
1: I couldn't do it, I'm a bit nervous.
0: Some people don't care.
1: Well, no, and Sam's one of them.
0: Yes, yeah, she don't care.
1: If they want to look, let them look.
0: Yeah, that's it. Oh, dearie me. Anyway, keep it here. It's Ginger and Nuts Live. Here's a bit of Cher for you.
1: Well, this is for Sam. But she's probably not even listening because she's in Zante.
0: She's not listening even though she's in Zante?
1: I don't know. I mean, unless she's on the Wi-Fi. Who knows?
0: Let us know, Sam.

Call Ginger and Nuts live on 012. Oh, damn it. They didn't pay the bill, but are still on social media at Ginger and Nuts.

0: Nobody, baby. King Wilde. If I can't have you. Mike Auger says great songs today, by the way. You're really playing some good ones.
1: Thank you, Mike. Thank you.
0: Thank you. Well, it was a joint effort. I was going to say it's a joint effort. It's not all your songs, Ginge.
1: No, some of them are yours.
0: Absolutely.
1: I wonder if they can tell.
0: Robo.
1: Which ones you've picked and which ones I've picked.
0: Yeah, my ones are better than yours.
1: Oh, yeah,
0: RoboCop is getting a full reboot as an 8-part TV series. Amazon picked up the rights a few years back, and now they're finally pressing the big red button.
1: Wow.
0: RoboCop on Amazon Prime.
1: I don't think I like the films, if I'm honest.
0: Well, a lot of people said they were quite scary.
1: Yeah, I think that's what it was. Put me off. I don't like scary things. And big news, Oasis have just landed a massive milestone because the official charts team have confirmed that Morning Glory is now the biggest selling studio album in the whole of the UK. That 1995 record has officially overtaken Sgt. Pepper, which is something many of us never thought we'd see.
0: Wow. You can read the next one, Ginger, about talking about exes, because this is something that I probably would do.
1: Talking about exes being rude to waiters and staff and bad hygiene are among the biggest first date turn-offs, according to a new study. Bad body odour tops the list, followed by a bad temper, lying, selfishness and bad breath. Crikey, if you've got all of them things, don't bother turning up on the first date.
0: Yeah, forget it.
1: But more unusual deal breakers included dirty fingernails, bad shoes and talking about yourself in the third person.
0: Oh.
1: The poll found most people make up their mind within 15 minutes. With a good sense of humour, good hygiene and kindness valued far more than wealth or fashion.
0: Absolutely. You can't... I think personality is key.
1: The money in the world and still be a...
0: You can turn
1: A&OB.
0: You can work out. I mean, I sometimes see on the TV, like, programmes like Love Island, and I think, he's a knob.
1: Oh! See, I wasn't going to say that. I didn't think you were allowed.
0: Well...
1: I've just spelt it out. K-N-O-B.
0: Oh, okay. But you look at them, don't you, and you go...
1: They love themselves more than they'd ever love you, love.
0: Exactly.
1: Yeah.
0: And that is the thing. Now, Clive Harrop says, after 13 years, we're getting married on the 1st of August. Can you believe it?
1: He'd only just proposed.
0: I know, he's popped the question and now they're getting married.
1: He's getting there right down the aisle. Is she pregnant?
0: Oh, no.
1: Is it a shotgun wedding? No. They'll make a lovely couple, Clive and Becca.
0: Can you play Shania Twain from this moment next Friday, please? Of course we can. We'll add that to the list for next Friday. Just for you.
1: Okay, just for them.
0: We'll make it a Clive and Becca special next week.
1: Okay, yeah.
0: So if you've got any other kind of...
1: Yes, favourite, Clive.
0: Any other favourite songs, let us know and we'll add them to the list.
1: I wonder if that's their first dance song or is that what she's walking down the aisle to?
0: Oh, see, I misread it. I didn't read it fully and I thought they wanted it today.
1: No, because next week is the day before they get married.
0: Yeah. Oh, it's got to be a Clive.
1: It's a Clive and Becca special.
0: Absolutely. Next week, by the way, just to give you the thumbs up, we're...
1: Heads up.
0: It's a heads up.
1: Not a thumbs up.
0: It's our last show next Friday for a couple of weeks.
1: I know. I hear them all going, what do you mean? Boo.
0: Boo, boo. more. Get off. The thing is, I've got to take a little bit of a break to rest a little bit, really.
1: Rest and recuperate.
0: So we'll be back, I think, on the 21st.
1: 22nd.
0: The 22nd.
1: No, 21st. You're right. It is the 21st.
0: But we're on next week.
1: Yeah, so maybe we should have told him next week.
0: Yeah, that we're taking a break.
1: Because otherwise they won't tune in next week now. We'll have no listeners.
0: It's the
1: Clive and Becca special next week. Do you know what would be lovely?
0: Give me a whopper.
1: If all our listeners got in touch over the week and told us their wedding songs.
0: That'd be quite nice. So we'll have a wedding song special. Yeah, it'd be quite nice.
1: We'll throw ours in there in the mix and that as well.
0: Yeah, we could do it. Okay.
1: Okay.
0: Keep it here, Ginger and Nuts Live. Ginger always comes up with these plans. You wanna-

0: lying if I said Kelly Clarkson's new single. Oh, I love it. I'd be lying. Before that, Miles Smith and Stay. It was quite good, wasn't it?
1: It was.
0: You see, I do find them. Talking of finding songs, of course, Diana from the windy city of Chicago will be here very, very shortly. Can't wait for that, can you?
1: I know. I'll tell you one thing. I can't believe where the time's gone today.
0: Now, Britain could be heading for another spell of scorching weather.
1: Oh, no.
0: Oh, yes. With forecasters suggesting temperatures may climb above 30 degrees centigrade in parts of England by the end of the month.
1: Oh, please. When's it going to end? You know, all I wanted to do is rain. I don't think I've ever wanted rain so much in all my life.
0: Our little rose bush is dead, isn't it?
1: Well, the rose bush is dead. The grass is dead. I mean, the only thing surviving is the stingers in our back garden.
0: Hosepipe ban. Oh, it's just terrible.
1: Apart from the hosepipe ban, obviously doesn't apply to our neighbour who keeps watering her grass. Her grass is greener than anything else.
0: Get off the grass. There you go.
1: I mean, she's the only one who comes out every night with a bloody hosepipe.
0: Yeah, when nobody notices.
1: Yeah.
0: But we do, don't we, Ginge?
1: Yeah, of course we do, because she stares at me when she's doing it. Oh, she's eyeballing me over the road.
0: She's doing it.
1: But it gets worse, though, because the Met Office has said that they should remain above average into early August, although the weather is likely to stay changeable rather than settle into a prolonged heat wave. So that's good. So if we have some cooler days, I can deal with that.
0: And the hottest conditions are expected in the east.
1: Oh, well, that's right.
0: When they're going to get they're going to get the upper 20s, they are.
1: Oh, looky then.
0: Oh, dearie me. And now, one in five of us spends more than £1,000 a year on little treats, according to a new survey.
1: We probably do that. It's scary.
0: It is. Chocolate. It does add up, doesn't it?
1: Chocolate takeaways, fresh flowers and snacks top the list of everyday indulgences, with one in five people spending more than £20 a week. Fridays and Saturdays are the most popular days to treat ourselves. Do you know what? I wouldn't be surprised if we added up over the...
0: Maybe we should do it,
1: Ginge. More than that, which is really embarrassing, isn't it?
0: Wow.
1: Do you think?
0: I think it is. I think everybody does, though, don't they?
1: Of course they do. Well, you think, if you go to the chip shop and have fish and chips, you're probably looking at the best part of about 15, 20 quid, even if you did that once a week.
0: Yeah.
1: 52 weeks of the year.
0: Cheeky John loves a nice wrap from McDonald's, doesn't he?
1: Oh, yeah, they're on offer at the minute. £2.49 if you use the app.
0: Yeah, absolutely. Don't forget, Sam gets lyrical, by the way.
2: Gets lyrical.
0: She's speaking the lyrics of a famous song, but what is this song?
3: My love has taken a tumble.
0: Is it on the tip of your tongue? My love has taken a tumble.
3: My love has taken a tumble.
1: I'm quite worried about this. Have they hurt themselves?
0: Anyway, we're going over to Diana live in the windy city of Chicago next. Don't you get going anywhere. Yeah,

0: Spread the word. Tell all your friends and family about Ginger and Nuts, the best community radio show.
1: This ain't no disco. It ain't no country club either. This is LA. All I want to do is have a little fun before I die. Sit the man next to me out of nowhere. Apropos of nothing, he says his name.

0: bom, bom.
1: È bom, bom.
2: She's in fine form this morning.
1: She's fine form. Yes. She's had a coffee. She's raring to go.
0: I am raring to go. Had my coffee. Had my two little chocolate biscuits. Which I have every morning. So I, you know, one of those where you dip it in coffee.
2: Oh, I like to dip mine in tea.
0: I so, love your English tea.
2: Now that you're,
1: it's lovely.
2: Now that you've had your coffee and your biscuits, tell us all about your pick of the week.
0: I sure will, you guys. So this week is When in Rome. When in Rome actually first captured hearts of music fans in back in 1988 with their iconic hit, The Promise, one of my all-time favorite songs of all time. A song that found a whole new generation of listeners years later through the cult classic film Napoleon Dynamite. For me, however, this week's pick of the week goes beyond nostalgia. Back in 2012, as I was returning to radio, Clive Farrington was one of the very first artists I reached out to for an interview. What began as a professional connection came full circle over the years as I continued supporting When in Rome and eventually had the opportunity to meet both Clive Farrington and Andrew Mann at a few Chicago area shows. Every encounter confirmed what I already suspected. They are not only talented musicians, but also genuinely kind, down-to-earth people who have always been gracious to their fans. Their newest single, Human Nature, released on July 10th, offers a thoughtful reflection on the divisions that have become so prevalent in today's world. Written by Clive Farrington, Andrew Mann, and Ryan Roth during the early days of COVID-19 pandemic, the song explores why people turn against one another over political, religious, and personal differences during times of uncertainty and chaos. It's a message that remains just as relevant today as it was when the song was first conceived. Musically, Human Nature delivers everything longtime When in Rome fans have come to appreciate, while also sounding fresh and current. Clive Farrington's voice remains remarkably strong, carrying the signature synth-pop sound that fans know and love, while continuing to evolve with the times. His vocal performance feels both familiar and renewed, proving that great voices only get better with experience. The arrangement is equally impressive. The female backing vocals blend beautifully throughout the track, adding depth and texture that perfectly complements Clive's lead vocal. Together, they create a rich soundscape that feels both nostalgic and modern. As someone who has followed When in Rome for many years, I especially enjoyed hearing how the band's classic sound is preserved while still bringing something fresh and contemporary to the table. Human Nature is the latest release from When in Rome's forthcoming album, Illumination, which will also feature a cover of one of Clive's favorite songs, The Captain of Her Heart, originally recorded by the Swiss duo Double. For longtime fans and new listeners alike, Human Nature is a reminder of why When in Rome continues to connect with audiences decades after The Promise. It's thoughtful, relevant, beautifully produced, and in my opinion, a definite hit. 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
2: Sounds good to me. Every time you say Illumination, I just hear the Minions going, Illumination! But all that's left for you to do, Diana, I'm looking forward to this one. I think it's going to be a good one. All that's left for you to do is introduce your single of the week.
0: My pleasure, you guys. So this week, my pick of the week is called Human Nature by When in Rome, right here on Ginger Nuts. Enjoy, guys.

0: Jonas Brothers, Waffle House. We don't have waffle houses, do we, Ginge? Or pancake houses?
1: Well, there is a pancake... If you go to Centre Parks, they have a pancake house there.
0: Do they?
1: They do.
0: Wow.
1: However, it costs an absolute fortune to stay at Centre Park, so...
0: In America, when I went, they used to have a place called IHOP. Huh? Which was like pancakes.
1: Oh, crikey.
0: Very, very nice.
1: Why was it called IHOP?
0: I'm not too sure.
1: Yeah.
0: I'm sure it was called IHOP.
1: Sure?
0: Anyway, yeah.
1: Okay.
0: Of course, we had Jonas Brothers there, and before that, When in Rome, Human Nature. Cheeky John wasn't keen on the song, but Sophie said it's the perfect blend of 80s nostalgia and modern production.
1: Yeah, John said the lyrics really make you stop and think. Was that a different John? That's a different John.
0: That's a different John, that
1: that's
0: is
1: a
0: the cheeky
1: John. John makes you stop and think.
0: Absolutely. A great review, Diana, says Pete. 80s feel to this song.
1: Yeah, Ava. The song's message is powerful and perfectly timed for today.
0: And Tom said the song shows great music never goes out of style.
1: No, that's it.
0: It
1: sometimes.
0: Does, it never fades, does it?
1: It doesn't. I mean, it's not the type of song I would probably pick and listen to, but do you know, when you do listen to it...
0: The lyrics are quite good.
1: The lyrics are quite good. So there you go, that was my mini review.
0: Now, have you got a dog?
1: Yes.
0: And you want to take the perfect picture of the dog?
1: Yes.
0: Well, try saying meow.
1: Okay. Is that because dogs love cats or...?
0: Well, a professional dog photographer, Kerry Jordan, says unusual sounds like meow or brr or pa-pa-pa are more likely to grab their dog's attention than calling their name, helping them to strike a perfect pose.
1: Ah, it's very true.
0: Pa-pa-pa-pa.
1: I mean, you know when it's brr, do you think that's brr, when you have to make your lips?
0: Oh, yeah, maybe. Brr, brr, brr.
1: Which I can't
0: brr,
1: do, so I
0: can't
1: be able to do that one.
0: Brr.
1: But do you know what also works? If I go, cheese, to Chester, his head tilts, his little ears go up, and then he's looking at me.
0: Yeah, but you're not a professional photographer,
1: well,
0: are
1: no,
0: you,
1: I'm
0: that
1: not,
0: take pictures
1: I'm,
0: of dogs?
1: I'm just putting my two pennies worth. I've seen some of these dog photographers, though. They throw treats up in the air, and then they get action shots of the dogs going to catch the treats. They are amazing. They put glasses on them and everything. However, our dog isn't susceptible to props.
0: Okay.
1: I tried to put a jumper on him once.
0: Oh,
1: and
0: no.
1: And it bit my hand to shreds getting it back off him. So,
0: terrible.
1: Unfortunately, I don't think glasses would work.
0: No. I've got to say hello to Matty Ahrens in Liverpool. I did say we've got to go and see Matty Ahrens.
1: Yeah, we do. Charlie likes Liverpool because he supports the Reds and all that.
0: Yeah, so
1: maybe we need to pop up in the holidays.
0: Yeah, we'll definitely come and see you, Matty. It'd be great. And also Mark Farley, who's not tuned in today, but I want to say hello to Mark Farley because he's been going through a difficult time.
1: He has.
0: So there we go. Now, a new study reveals the incredible amount of time you spend with our friends over a lifetime.
1: Yep, we enjoy more than 2,000 nights out.
0: Wow.
1: Share 39,000 hours of laughter and exchange thousands of messages with our closest pals.
0: The average friendship lasts 17 years, with many keeping the same best friend for more than 3 decades.
1: I have.
0: Yeah, you have, haven't you?
1: My best friend, or one of my best friends, I've known since I was 11.
0: Is that Claire?
1: Yeah.
0: Oh, wow.
1: And I'm now 46. That's 35 years we've known each other. I've known her mum as long.
0: 46 you are, Ginge.
1: I am 46,
0: you don't look it.
1: Thank you. What, I look 49?
0: No.
1: But the top signs of a great friendship are honest advice, making each other laugh and sharing embarrassing birthday photos.
0: That's the thing, isn't it? Making people laugh.
1: And you know, a real friend is somebody that you don't have to see all the time, but when you do see each other, it's like you've never been apart.
0: Now, next week, it's the Clive and Becca special.
1: Oh, did Clive see the poster I've created for
0: him? I've sent it to him.
1: Okay. I did ask for Clive and Becca. I put Clive and Becca's special show, and these two random people popped up who must have the name Clive and Becca. But it wasn't them. So I took them out, and we're just with the poster.
0: I'll tell you what, she's been working hard on that poster.
1: I've been working blooming hard, I have.
0: Oh, sweat and tears on Photoshop. But next week, like I say, it's the special for Clive and Becca as they're getting married.
1: It's exciting.
0: But you're going to hear songs like this, Ginge. It's going to be a corker. Oh, can't beat it, can you?
1: I can feel my fingers clicking already.
0: Haven't they?

0: ginge, not another corker. He's going to be on the show next
1: still
0: week.
1: Clicking.
0: This is going to be on the show next week.
1: Is he going to be on next week as well?
0: It is. Natalie Cole. This will be an everlasting love.
1: I can see them dancing now.
0: Oh, I'm me.

0: She was speaking the lyrics of a famous song, but what was this?
1: My love has taken a tumble.
0: My love has taken a tumble. My love has taken a tumble. Ooh, but I... Did it, no, sorry, James.
2: Sweet Little Mystery.
0: Sweet Little Mystery. I should have just said it, shouldn't I,
2: wait,
0: really?
2: Wait, wait.
0: Rather than just singing terribly.
2: Shall I spin the wheel?
0: Spin the wheel, Ginge. Spin the wheel.
2: I'm tapping to spin. It's spinning. It's coming to an end. It's only Cheeky John.
0: Cheeky John? He's just won a brand new certificate. Can you believe it?
2: Did we ever give him the old one?
0: Is he still listening?
2: I don't know.
0: I think we did. I think we did, Ginge.
2: But anyway, he's got one. And do you know, it was so close to Clive Arup.
0: Spin it again, Ginge. Let's find somebody else as well. Come on. Let's spin do it again. Let's do two people today.
2: Grow and keep a feeling generous, haven't we?
0: Oh, I tell you what, we've saved postage on Cheeky John.
2: It's only Nicky.
0: Nicky!
2: Nicky's won a new certificate. Well done, Nicky.
0: Nicky's won a new certificate as well.
2: Wow, I can't believe it. How exciting.
0: I'll spin it again, Ginge.
2: What, am I spinning it again?
0: Spin it again. I'm telling you to.
2: Do you know how much postage is now?
0: I know how much postage is, Ginge, but, you know.
2: It's Nicky again!
0: Oh, it's Nicky. Okay, I was trying to get it on Matty.
2: No, but I can spin it again if you want. I mean, I could just keep spinning it till it lands on him if you want.
0: No, just do it one more time. Let's see what it lands on.
2: Oh, no! So close, Matty's just gone past. It's Ava again, but she's already won a new one, so she can't win again.
0: No, she can't. All right, that's it. We're out of here.
2: We're out of here. Adios, everyone.
0: We're back. Just like that. Back. Just like that. I wish you the doctor. We're back next week, live and dangerous, with, of course, Diana with the Windy City of Chicago. Our last show next week, by the way, for a couple of weeks. We're taking a break, but we are on air next week. So
2: don't forget, it's Clive and Becker's wedding special.
0: It is. And we'll see you then. You take it easy.
2: Bye-bye, everyone.
0: Bye-bye. Bye-bye.

0: Is it? It's swear
1: not
0: word.
1: Got the clean version again. You did this last time.
0: It's, they swear on that song.
1: Can I just say as well, I've spun the wheel again, and it landed on Matty, but it's too late, Matty. Oh no!
0: Do you mean it's too late?
1: It's too late.
0: Send him a certificate.
1: The show had ended.
0: Send him a certificate. Here's the Spice Girls with Who Do You Think You Are? Now we're out of here. Get the kettle on, Ginge.
2: The race is on to get out of the bathroom. The top is high, so your boots are forgotten.

0: Welcome to the first 60s Music Memories of 2024. I'm Ruth Bradshaw. Happy New Year.
1: Oh, well, yes, and Happy New Year. New Year's greetings from me too. I'm Keith Bradshaw. Hello. Goodbye.

0: I think that's a very appropriate way to start our 2024 New Year. Well, hello to the New Year.
1: Goodbye to the old year.
0: Absolutely.
1: Yeah. Yes, well done.
0: And that was Christmas number one in 1967 and the first chart topper of 1968. Hello, Goodbye. A non-album single backed with I Am a Walrus, and it was a number one around the world.
1: And it was, of course, the Beatles, wasn't it? And this next record was the first number one of the whole decade. It was actually Christmas number one, 1959, and still at the top on New Year's Day, 1960.

0: Yeah.
1: Well, a song for opticians everywhere. What do you want to make those eyes at me for? From Emil Ford and the Checkmates. And number one this week back in 1960.
0: Yes, well, it's 2024, so that's just 64 years ago, blimey. Well, completing our opening trio of January number ones, we haven't played this one for nearly 4 years.

0: Well, that's a cheerful ditty, isn't it? It was.
1: That's a good start.
0: It was number one and on New Year's Day in 1967, January 1967. Welsh wizard Tom Jones, of course, and his version of a popular country song, Green, Green Grass of Home, written by Claude Curley Putman Jr. And he was apparently Tom was inspired to record the song after he heard another cover version of it, this time by Jerry Lee Lewis.
1: Well, I've never heard Jerry Lee Lewis's version of you.
0: I don't think I have.
1: Can't imagine Jerry Lee Lewis singing that. Anyway, let's move on.
0: I don't think it's a flat out rocking version, though.
1: And for the first time in 2024, our first visit to Hitsville, USA, because
0: it's Tamla time.

0: the wonderful Four Tops and their hit, I Can't Help Myself. It was their breakthrough hit in the UK and it peaked at 23 in the summer of 1965. And Keith, it could be something for you to think about.
1: What?
0: I can't help myself.
1: I can't help myself.
0: New Year's resolution.
1: What, you mean I need to seek help because I can't help myself?
0: Can't help yourself telling jokes.
1: All right. Well, here we are emerging from the party season. I hope that record reminds me of the party season, doesn't it? I hope your celebrations went well, Christmas, New Year and all that. You know, this year I cooked Christmas dinner for, well, last year I cooked Christmas dinner for Lionel Richie. You know, he asked once, twice, three times for gravy.
0: Oh. You see, New Year's resolution, please. I will not make any more bad jokes.
1: I've just broken it.
0: Yeah.
1: Well, it's time for the first of our regular features now, and it's the classic B-side. And California band The Turtles had several international hits, one of which was Eleanor, and on the B-side was this.

0: Well, that's a bit of surfing music from California, eh? Our B-side for this week, The Turtles and Surfer Dan. It was the reverse of their big hit, Eleanor.
1: And here's another early tester for you, a British singer who enjoyed a couple of minor hits in 1960. This is one of them, but can you remember his name?

0: Well, that's such a 1960s sound, isn't it? Yeah, well, complete with plucked violins and, well, crackling on the recording. Well, Little Christine, it's called, if you didn't gather that. It was a top 30 hit for Dick Jordan. Top marks, if you remember that name.
1: I wouldn't.
0: No. He also had a hit with his cover of the Ray Charles song, Hallelujah, I Love Her So. And, under a different name, Don Duke.
1: Don't remember him either.
0: Well, he covered many songs for the Woolworths Embassy record label. Do you remember that?
1: Well, I remember you talking about it. But I do remember this.

0: The girl from Jasper, Alabama, Sandy Posey. She had a few hits, but that's the best known. Single Girl from 1962.
1: Now, well, just last month, in December, as the world was gearing up for Christmas, we lost one of our dear friends, a former school pal of mine and a great supporter of 60s music memories.
0: Yes, Steve Clark, who lived in Nottingham, lost his brave battle with cancer. He loved his music, and back in the day, he was a fan of Heinz. So we'll play this next track in fond memory of him. This record will always remind us of Steve.

0: There he goes, that's just like Eddie from Heinz. And that record came out in the summer of 1963, a time when I was living at the seaside. I think we had six cinemas to choose from, and lots of great films came out in 63. Films like Cleopatra, The Great Escape, Tom Jones from Russia with Love, one of my favourites, Son of Flubber.
1: Who?
0: It was a Walt Disney.
1: Son of Flubber.
0: It's about this mad professor who invented flying rubber, and he could lift cars and make people run faster. And he also invented dry rain. Can you imagine that?
1: I like that.
0: Incredible. Well, those were the days.

0: Well, did you know, Keith, it's still the pantomime season.
1: Oh, no, it isn't.
0: Oh, yes, it is. Oh, I bet you did go to pantomimes
1: well, again,
0: in the 60s.
1: Yeah, we had theatres as well, which pantomimes were, well, regular.
0: Yeah,
1: every year.
0: We had an annual trip to the Gaiety Theatre in Chester, and back in the early 60s, I'd never been to the theatre and rarely went to the pictures where I lived, or the cinema, as we would say today. So it was brilliant to watch live music and dancing and see in person famous comedians and even some pop stars like Freddie and the Dreamers, I remember.
1: Well, that was a great attraction, wasn't it? They'd always have somebody, you know, big name playing, well, an unusual role or even just singing.
0: I mean, the format doesn't change, does it? And those panto traditions still happen today, don't they?
1: Yep.
0: Audience participation, booing and hissing, aimed, of course, at the villain or pantomime baddie. Oh, no, it isn't. Oh, yes,
1: it is.
0: And, of course, oh, yes, we do.
1: Oh, no, we don't.
0: Oh, yes, I did.
1: Oh, no, you didn't.
0: I did, yes, did.
1: No, you didn't. You didn't.
0: Did.
1: didn't. Yeah, of course, everybody's shouting and screaming, getting involved. That's all part of it.
0: Brilliant, isn't it?
1: We went to see Beauty and the Beast, didn't we, at Blackburn?
0: Yeah, we did.
1: So that was brilliant, yeah.
0: Well, how about It's Behind You?
1: Well, yes, that's a favourite in pantomimes, isn't it?
0: It's a famous ghost gag scene, isn't it?
1: Yeah.
0: Characters played by ghosts or ghouls or goblins or some sort of nasty. And it's a pantomime day, isn't it? Usually turns and scares them off.
1: Well, they scare me off.
0: What about the dame? Panto dame. Usually played by a bloke.
1: Oh, it's usually a bloke in a frock. Usually a big bloke in a big frock.
0: Yes.
1: With lots of scary makeup.
0: And the principal boy or the male lead, that's often played by a female actor.
1: It's obviously always a beautiful lady with long legs.
0: In heel boots, tights and an overlong tunic. And I think you've actually been in pantomimes in your time.
1: Well, you find this hard to believe, but I did, when I was teaching, we had pantomimes. I was an ugly sister.
0: Typecast.
1: And in Cinderella. And also in Peter Pan, I was a lost child.
0: Yeah, well, that's not hard to believe. But so you're never a pantomime horse or a cow or something?
1: No,
0: not the back
1: that.
0: End of something?
1: I've been called lots of things, but yes.
0: Well, I tell you what you'd enjoy in a pantomime, slapstick comedy.
1: Oh, absolutely, yeah, with those foam truncheons bashing people on the head.
0: Yeah, or dames doing damage with a frying pan.
1: Oh, yes.
0: And you'd probably like the messy or slosh scene.
1: Oh, yes, I once saw Mr. Pastry in a pantomime.
0: What did he get covered in?
1: Oh, the stage was unbelievable.
0: I can imagine.
1: It's a bit like Flubber, actually. It's all over the place.
0: Character gets sticked or with custard pies or
1: something like that.
0: And, of course,
1: speaking of custard pies, we had a trip to Blackpool. I saw Tommy Cooper in
0: Oh, no. How wonderful was that?
1: Yeah.
0: I mean, there has to be music, though, doesn't it?
1: Oh, yes.
0: It? And music.
1: Lots of singing.
0: Yeah. And
1: you used to put the screen up with other words and they had a bouncing dot as you sang.
0: Yeah, that's right. It's a bit like karaoke.
1: Very similar. Yeah.
0: But for many children, it's that's their favourite part of the production. It's because they're often invited to join in and get them up on stage,
1: yes,
0: aren't they?
1: Yeah.
0: And, you know, you've got a comedy, the comedian will probably say, "How old are you?"
1: Yeah.
0: Answer. 4 years old, really? I was four when I was your age. And then you've got this competition between the two halves of the audience very often to see who can sing the loudest.
1: Oh, yes, get everybody worked up and involved and shouting.
0: Yeah.
1: Brilliant.
0: And I mean, we shout as loud as our grandkids, don't we?
1: Well, you do.
0: Well, we say pantomimes are for kids, but for adults like us in the audience, the ancient art of double entendre.
1: Oh, yes.
0: That's a very established element, isn't it, of the panto form?
1: I'm a black belt in that.
0: I know. Like you always, like, walks a fine line, too blue and the adults will feel embarrassed and not blue enough and the children might understand it.
1: Yeah, brilliant.
0: And re-lyricing songs. Now, you'd be good at that as well.
1: Well, thank you. Yes, I don't know whether this is a compliment or an insult.
0: I've already complimented you on several occasions during this.
1: Oh, no, you didn't.
0: Oh, yes, I did. Oh, well, an old tradition, of course, is the different sides of the stage and which entrance is appropriate for the fairy and the villain. Did you know that traditionally fairies enter from the stage right and villains from stage left.
1: I didn't realise that, but thinking about it, yes, you're right.
0: Well, talking of villains, here's Keith to introduce our next track.
1: Thank you. Here are The Move with Fire Brigade.

0: while written and sung by the highly decorated, well, his face, that is, Roy Wood, with his band The Move, Fire Brigade, and it was their fourth hit single, and it made the top five here in 1968.
1: Now, do you fancy some more soul?
0: Yes, please.
1: Well, this is taken from an LP entitled Soul Master, and was released as a single on the Gordy label, a subsidiary of Tamla Motown. Here is Edwin Starr and My Weakness Is You.

0: Well, there's lovely, a top 10 hit for Billy Fury, Once Upon a Dream. Now, did you know that Billy equaled the Beatles' record of 24 hits in the 1960s and spent 332 weeks on the UK chart, though he never had a chart-topping single or LP?
1: What a shame. Oh, you probably did know that because he's told you before. Instrumental time now, and you'll know this one really well. Here are the Shadows.

0: Well, you can't help but think of Brian Matthew and the sounds of the 60s. For many years, that was the mother and father of all 60s music shows. Great stuff. That was the theme tune. The Shadows, of course, and Foot Tapper from 1963, number one. And we'll dedicate that to Leyland drummer Keith McIntosh, a true Foot Tapper in his own right. And also our grandson Harry, who's just started having drum lessons, hasn't he? And he's got his own electric drum set.
1: That's fantastic. Yeah. He was giving us a demonstration over Christmas.
0: He was, brilliant.
1: He's getting on well.
0: He's doing very well with his paradiddles and all that sort of stuff.
1: Is what?
0: It's a standard.
1: Is this a technical term?
0: It is, yeah, standard rhythm.
1: Oh,
0: yeah.
1: Good. Well, let's move on to having, let's have a sing-along now. This is one of our theme songs, at least I like to think so. Bringing on back the good times.

0: Wow, that's probably one of my all-time favourite records.
1: And you sang all the way through it.
0: I just love it. Yeah. Love Affair and Bringing On Back the Good Times. And it was the group's last chart success from the summer of 69. That was a good summer.
1: It was a good summer. God, and I remind you, you're listening to 60s Music Memories with Keith and Ruth Bradshaw. Our first outing of 2024. I hope it's going well for you so far. Well, coming up next, a great 60s music memory, and it's also a timeless touch of class.

0: Beautiful. That's straight out of the great American songbook from the 1940s, the popular standard Let There Be Love. And there we had the wonderful voice of Nat King Cole, along with George Shearing on piano, a hit from 1962.
1: Now here's a song we mentioned earlier. We said it was a cover and a minor hit for British singer Dick Jordan. Well, this next cover version was also a hit. This is American rocker Eddie Cochran.

0: Eddie Cochran's cover of the Ray Charles song, Hallelujah, I Love Her So.
1: Yes, and now it's time for They Had It Covered, and here we play the original recording of a song which others perhaps made more famous. And I'm sure you'll know this song, but do you know this original version?

had it covered. The song, of course, is I Can Hear Music, originally written for the Ronettes, and that was their version from 1966. Produced by Phil Spector, it only made number 100 on the Billboard charts. 3 years later, of course, as you well know, I'm sure, the Beach Boys released a cover which made number 24 in the US and number 10 over here.

0: Well, I've been thinking, you know, if all the holiday flights from John... I'll say that again. If all the holiday flights from John Lennon Airport were cancelled, imagine all the people.
1: Never mind.
0: Do you know Kenny Rogers was driving along the highway when one of the wheels fell off, one of his wheels fell off, and he was heard to say, you picked a fine time to leave me, loose wheel. No, okay.
1: Have you been thinking these are there in your Christmas crackers?
0: You've just been listening to a minor hit from the summer of 1971, but it was actually released in 1968, and it was destined to become a Northern Soul classic.
1: Rightly so.
0: At the Top of the Stairs is the title, and the group, well, they are a Philly soul band, The Formations.
1: And this week, in January 1962, topping the album charts was the soundtrack of the film Blue Hawaii, starring Elvis Presley.

0: taken from the number one LP, Blue Hawaii, a chart topper in its own right as a single, Can't Help Falling in Love from Elvis.
1: Yeah, it was a double A-side with Rocka Hula Baby, and as we said earlier, it made number one in 1962.
0: But now it's 2024, a time for living.

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1: Hello, I'm Sophie.
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2: 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They're

0: A song for Sue's and Susie's Everywhere. Hello to you. That's the final top 10 success for Welsh Rockers' Amen Corner. Hello, Susie.
1: And from South Wales, we're heading to the deep south of America. Here is the Queen of Soul, Aretha.

A Bacharach and David classic, the Queen of Soul, Aretha Franklin, and her cover of Dionne Warwick's original I Say a Little Prayer. And she's backed by the Sweet Inspirations, led by Cissy Houston, and it was a huge international hit for Aretha. Pretend.

0: on. I said, why don't you pretend? Yes, it's a 1950s song covered there by Jerry and the Pacemakers. And speaking of which, here's the girl who sets the pace. She makes your heart race.
1: Oh, my goodness.
0: She's got the face.
1: Well, do you know what...
0: For radio. Well, and also, make some space. Here comes Ruth with yes, This Week in the Charts.
1: You didn't tell us what that song was called.
0: It's called Pretend.
1: Yeah, just pretend. That's okay. You all the way.
0: This Week in the Charts, please.
1: Yes, it is. And it's 1966 this week, when, of course, the songs that we've chosen had all been released in the previous year, but they were still in our charts, like this one.

0: So do you know who was singing there, Keith?
1: I do, yes. It was Paul and Barry Ryan.
0: And they had a very famous mum.
1: They did. I remember on spot that tune, Marion Ryan.
0: That's right, pop singer Marion Ryan. Well, that song, Don't Bring Me Your Heartaches, was written by Les Reed and Robin Conrad. And Paul and Barry Ryan had signed with Decca Records in 1965. And within 2 years, they had amassed 8 top 50 singles in the UK. But Paul Ryan opted out of the stress of show business. And Barry continued as a solo artist, enabling his brother to stay out of the limelight and concentrate on writing songs. But do you know what their greatest achievement was as a composer-singer duo?
1: Yes, I do. Yes, we played it not too long ago. It was, Paul wrote it and Barry sang it, didn't it? Eloise.
0: Eloise, yeah. Then they were for MGM Records, and that was a number 2 hit in 1968.

0: was no mistaking who's singing that.
1: No mistake, it was Petula Clark,
0: of course. And the lyrics, well, who did wrote most of her songs?
1: It was usually Tony Hatch,
0: isn't it? Was Tony Hatch. But actually, there's an interesting story attached to that particular song, and Petula Clark described how it was written. She said, we, i.e. herself and Tony Hatch, were making yet another LP, and that's like 12 or 13 songs. He'd written 12, and he said, well, listen, I haven't got a number 13 in me at all. Write something. And I said, okay, I'll try. And I wrote the melody of You're the One, and he wrote the lyric. Well, we could do this, Keith. You could write the lyrics.
1: No problem.
0: Well, as was standard with Clark's tracks produced by Hatch, You're the One was recorded at Pye Studios in Marble Arch. And Hatch also conducted for the session. And the personnel featured Bobby Graham on drums, Big Jim Sullivan on guitar, and the Breakaways vocal group.
1: Very good. Here are the Walker Brothers.

0: My ship is coming in. Do you think yours will come in this year, 2024?
1: Well, I like to think so, yes. I'm always positive at the start of the year.
0: Won't it be fine?
1: Yes, I always look forward to a new year and see what happens.
0: Yeah, well, that was a song written by Joseph Brooks, credited as Joey Brooks. And it was first a song for the American soul singer Jimmy Radcliffe in 1965 and was later recorded and released by the American pop group The Walker Brothers. No, very distinctive, isn't it? And that was their fourth single that same year.
1: Yes, and that was This Week in the Charts from January 1966. Thank you.

0: Do you know what the biggest cause of dry skin is?
1: Go on.
0: Towels. Oh. Towels. No.
1: Yeah, that's all right.
0: Okay.
1: Yeah.
0: Well, we've just been listening.
1: It hasn't happened, has it?
0: What's that?
1: New Year's resolution.
0: Well, I didn't actually make it. You made it for me. You made that New Year's resolution for me.
1: Well, I was hoping that you would agree.
0: Well, meanwhile, back at the radio show, The Who's debut single as The Who, that was I Can't Explain. That was before that, they'd been known as The High Numbers, and that record was their first hit, written by guitarist Pete Townshend, as they often were, and it made the top 10. Down.

0: A song from the 1930s. Music by Jerome Kern. Lyrics from Oscar Hammerstein. And it's a much covered song. And the version we played was a global hit in 1961 for Linda Scott.
1: And going back even further now, it's time for our weekly 50s flashback. And this was in the charts on this day back in 1957 at number 5. It's one we can all sing along to. It's Tommy Steele revealing that he's not just a young rock and roller. He was in fact 20 years old when he recorded this. A handful of songs.

0: Oh, brilliant. I love that song as well. Oh, it takes me back. Tommy Steele, Without His Steelmen, going solo on Handful of Songs from 1957. I suppose that's like our programme, isn't it?
1: What's that?
0: A Handful of Songs.
1: Absolutely, it is, yeah, that's right. Good. I wonder if you get royalties for whistling on records.
0: Why? Are you thinking about it?
1: Yes.
0: Yeah? It's, well, you could do well there. You've got a good whistling voice.
1: Thank you.
0: Well, at the time that Tommy was singing that, people tried to make out that he was UK's answer to Elvis Presley. But Tommy Steele is a very different animal altogether. And what a career in entertainment he's had over the years. That's our 50s flashback.

0: Well, that's Manfred Mann and Shalala. Well, let's all shalala together because it's the Spot
1: Spot. And it's the first Just for Fun official teaser of 2024. Here we're asking you to name the artist or group on this next record. The song is from a 20s musical you might associate with the Marilyn Monroe. But this is not Marilyn Monroe. It's a 1960 single and it's...

0: Well, 1 minute and 43 seconds. That's it for this week. That's the spot, spot. I wonder, do I want to be loved by you or vice versa?
1: Well, you have promised to make things more difficult in 2024.
0: Well, I don't know. That's, well, we'll see.
1: Who knows if you're going to be loved or not? The song is, of course, I Want to Be Loved by You, and it was on the Philips label. It was never a hit, but the B-side, Angry, made the top 30. The singer? Well, it's English rocker Marty Wilde. Very well done if you spotted him.

0: Hold Tight, and number four in the UK for Dave D, Dozy, Beaky, Mick and Titch in 1966.
1: What time is it, Harry?
2: It's Tamla time.

0: song written and sung by Smokey Robinson along with the Miracles. I second that emotion.
1: Yes, and they were without the Supremes on that occasion, weren't they? They re-recorded it with the Supremes later and had another big hit with the same song. Well, now, here's a great voice, Benny King, and here he is with the Drifters and This Magic Moment.

0: You know, if you're ever driving in Ireland and you see a yellow line painted on the side of the road, you know, a single yellow line,
1: yes,
0: it means no parking at all. But if you see a double yellow line, it means no parking at all, at all. Apologies to my Irish friends.
1: Yes, I would think so.
0: Well, I think actually Jimmy Cricket told me that, so there's no problem.
1: Yeah, it sounds like it. Yeah. Sounds like one of Jimmy's.
0: It is, so that's okay. Well, that was Benny King and the Drifters with a great track, This Magic Moment.
1: And have you had any magic moments in 2023?
0: In 2023?
1: Yeah, well, you're looking back, but now you're looking forward, hopefully, to some more magic moments in 2024.
0: I must have had one or two.
1: Can't easily bring them to mind.
0: Well, what's next?
1: Well, what's next is Martha and the Vandellas with Heatwave.

0: There's yet another bit of Motown magic, Martha and the Vandellas with Heatwave.
1: Which would be nice right now, wouldn't it?
0: It certainly would, sitting where I am here in January.
1: Yeah, well, the night's getting longer. We've passed the shortest day, so it's all optimistic.
0: Well, that's very positive for you.
1: Well, time's running away again. Here's Gene Pitney.

0: That's Bobby Rydell taking us home. He was looking to tame the wild one in 1960. That was a big international hit for Robert Louis Ridarelli from Philadelphia.
1: And it's brought us to the end of our two-hour trip back in time here on 60s Music Memories. We hope you've enjoyed the music. We've enjoyed playing it for you. We'll be back next week. So in the meantime, stay safe. And it's goodbye and Happy New Year from me, Ruth Bradshaw.
0: And big goodbye and Happy New Year from me as well. I'm Keith Bradshaw. We're done, but keep it here. There's more great music coming up. But meanwhile, it's bye-bye from Ruth.
1: Bye-bye.
0: And from me, bye-bye.

So a song that won her 2 Grammy Awards, Best R&B Performance and also Best Female R&B Singer. That was, of course, Mariah Carey there. And We Belong Together, released in 2005. I should point out as well, by the way, that she actually also had another 6 nominations at that particular Grammy Awards as well, but didn't win any of the other 6, obviously. As I said, that particular single was a massive, massive hit for Mariah Carey in 2005 and also 6 as well. It spent 14 weeks at the top of the Billboard Hot 100, her 16th chart topper, by the way, at the time on the Billboard Hot 100. It also made it to number 1 as well in Australia, and it was also a top 10 hit in many, many more countries globally as well. It was also the biggest selling single in America in 2005, and also the biggest performing single as well of the noughties in America as well. So not bad for her back in 2005, and many people actually thought it was her comeback single after having a very unsuccessful beginning of that particular decade. Elsewhere, it also made it to number 2 in the UK. It also made it to number 2 as well on the Dutch top 40 and also on the New Zealand charts. It made it to number 3 in Ireland, 5 in Hungary, number 3 as well in Spain, number 4 in Switzerland, and in Canada it made it to number 21 on the Canadian Billboard chart as well. Hello there, welcome along to A Blast from the Noughties with me, Gary Hopkins. This is What's in Store for You Today. Back home.

So then all that's come then between now and the end of the show. We have got the debut single today from Ashanti. We are going to play for you Foolish. We're also going to play for you a song from a particular film that was also released in the noughties as well. Now, this particular film is a sequel, okay? It's a film sequel. And many, many people think the star of the film looks very much like me. I personally can't see it, but hey, you know, that's just me. But anyway, we'll play that song and, of course, play the trailer from the film a little bit later on. We've also got for you as well today a lyrical game as well, where I am about to read out to you a song, or the first four lines from a song anyway, that was released back in the noughties. You've got to guess what it is a little bit later on. Are you ready? Here we go. We were both young when I first saw you. I close my eyes and the flashback starts. I'm standing there, standing spelled S-T-A-N-D-I-N, on a balcony in summer air. So, what is that song? I've got to say, until I actually read the lyrics, I didn't know. So, does that mean it's easy or hard? I've got to say, I'm pretty useless at these kind of things, so there we go. Maybe you are, maybe you're not. Anyway, have a guess wherever you're listening to today's show, and of course we'll play that song for you a little bit later on, which of course will reveal the answer. So we are going to go back to 2006. In just a moment, we are going to play for you some Rihanna, SOS. But before that, released in 2003, we are going to play for you some Foo Fighters. Here they are with Times Like These.

0: There we go, Rihanna and SOS, taken from the album A Girl Like Me. That particular single was released in 2006. It topped the Billboard Hot 100, by the way, for 3 consecutive weeks, becoming her first number one single in that particular country. So there we are. Well done to her. Elsewhere, it also made it to number one as well in Australia. It also made it to number one as well in Canada on one of their charts, and also on the European Hot 100 singles chart as well. It made it to number 3 in Ireland, New Zealand, and also Norway, and also number 3 as well in Switzerland. It made it to number 2 in Finland, Germany, and also the UK as well. And it was, as I mentioned, a number 1 single in America. Elsewhere, it also made it to number 7 in Italy, number 6 in the Netherlands, and also it made it to number 10 in Denmark. Before that as well, you heard from the Foo Fighters with Times Like These. That particular single was released in 2003, charted at number 22 in Australia, 27 in Ireland, number 12 in the UK, and only got to number 65 on the Billboard Hot 100, although it did make it to number 5 on the mainstream rock chart in America, and number 1 on the rock and metal chart in the UK. So here on A Blast from the Noughties, it is time to take you back to the decade when there were many, many debut artists, has to be said, including this one from Ashanti. This particular single was released in 2002 and taken from the album also called Ashanti. This is Foolish.
1: The debut song.

There you go, the debut single then from Ashanti, from the album called Ashanti as well. That was Foolish. That particular single did actually make it to number one on the Billboard Hot 100, spending 10 weeks at the very top of that particular chart. It also made it to number six in Australia, number eight on the Dutch Top 40, number eight as well in New Zealand, and number four on the UK singles chart. It also made it to number 14 in Ireland, number 15 in Switzerland, and number 16 as well on the European Hot 100 as well. Elsewhere though, it didn't chart particularly very well, only getting to number 62 in France, 26 in Germany, and 52 in Sweden. They normally love that kind of thing. It was the second best selling single though in America in 2002, and of course she's gone on to perform and do lots more great stuff as well. Right, still to come then, we are going to look back at a sequel from the decade. Okay, what will that sequel be? Find out very, very soon. I've said already that the sequel, the main person in the sequel anyway, looks very much like me, so many, many people say. I don't see it personally, but hey, there we go. And of course, we've also got the answer to today's lyrical game as well. We are also going to play for you some Avril Lavigne as well, When You're Gone, plus Michelle Branch with Everywhere. But before all of that, we are going to go back to very late in the decade. In fact, this particular single was released in October of 2009. This is the brilliant One Republic and

Good tune. That was Michelle Branch there with Everywhere. She wrote the song when she was 15 in a more acoustic form, apparently, but after she met American record producer John Shanks, who provided additional songwriting, she recorded a more up-tempo version of the track, shall we say, in 2001. It is a great, great tune, has to be said. Commercially, Everywhere peaked at number 12 on the Billboard Hot 100. It reached the top 20 in Australia and also the UK, and was also a top 5 hit as well in the Netherlands and also New Zealand as well. It remains her most popular song. It also won the Viewer's Choice Award at the 2002 MTV Video Music Awards. Well done to her. Before that as well, released in 2009, it was One Republic and Secrets. Great tune, that one. Reaching number 4 in Austria, number 3 in Germany, and number 15 on the Dutch Top 40. It made it to number 27 in New Zealand, number 19 in Switzerland. Only got to number 77 in the UK. It is a great tune and should have done better than that. It also made it to number 21 as well on the Billboard Hot 100. But it did actually make it to number 1, getting to the top of the charts in Poland, no less. Well done to them. So here on A Blaster from the Noughties, still to come, we've got your lyrical game song. We're also going to look back at a popular film from this particular decade and play a song from the film as well. What will that be? Find out very, very soon indeed. But before we do that, we are going to go back to 2007. Here is Avril Lavigne with When You're Gone.

0: Avril Lavigne there, and When You're Gone, taken from the album The Best Damned Thing. That particular single was a somewhat successful globally, reaching number 4 in Australia. It made it to number 2 in Belgium on one of their charts. Also number 8 as well in Canada, number 9 in Croatia, number 31 only in Denmark, number 17 in Germany and France, number 4 in Italy and also Ireland, and it made it to number 2 as well on the Dutch Top 40. In the UK, it made it to number 3 on their charts, number 8 in Sweden, 14 in Slovakia, 11 in Slovakia and 14 in Switzerland. It also made it to number 26 as well in New Zealand. In America, it did actually make it to number 24 only on the Billboard Hot 100. So back in the noughties, there were some great films, some great sequels as well. Was this one of them? And do you think the star of the show looks anything like me?
1: Do you remember this?
2: Once upon a time, there was a handsome prince who set out on a quest to rescue a fair princess. For it was his destiny to climb to the highest room of the tallest tower, pull back the gossamer curtains to find her.
3: What?
2: Princess
3: Fiona?
2: She's on her honeymoon.
3: With whom?
2: They're off.
4: Come on, Shrek, we don't want to hit traffic.
2: On a new journey.
3: Wow.
2: To a distant land.
4: Yeah, you working that hat.
2: Where Princess Fiona.
5: Well, this is it.
6: This is it.
2: Can show off her new husband.
4: Our daughter has married a monster.
7: An ogre from a swamp.
5: Well, I suppose that will be a fine place to raise the children.
8: It's a bit early to be thinking about that, isn't it?
6: Indeed. I just started eating.
5: Harold! Shrek!
4: Fiona!
6: Donkey!
5: It's so nice to have the family together for dinner.
2: DreamWorks Pictures presents...
7: Excuse me, I'm looking for the ugly stepsister.
4: Ah!
2: Old friends.
4: Shrek and Donkey on another whirlwind adventure.
5: Woo!
2: And a few surprises.
9: Pray for mercy from...
10: Puss! In woods.
9: Fear me, if you dare.
4: I'm sorry, the position of annoying talking animal has already been taken.
2: They're coming soon to a theater near you.
4: This is taking forever.
11: Well, find a way to entertain yourself.

So I've got to say, I don't think Shrek looked anything like me, has to be said. That was taken from Shrek 2, which was released in 2004. The budget was $150 million. It took nearly $1 billion in cinemas. The song I am going to play for you, though, in just a moment, was seen in the opening scene of that particular film and was written especially as well for Shrek 2. This is the brilliant Counting Crows with Accidentally in Love.

0: Counting Crows then, and Accidentally in Love. That particular single then taken from the opening scene of Shrek 2. It made it to number 39 in America, 28 in the UK, number 39 in New Zealand, number 15 on the Dutch Top 40, and number 3 in Ireland. It also made it to number 11 as well in Australia. Good, good tune. And I said before, great, great film, Shrek 2. If you've never seen it, please do so. Of course, it was released in 2004, and times are different nowadays. Right then, how is your musical lyrical knowledge of the noughties? Well, whatever it is, let's put it to the test. It's time for this.
1: This is the Lyrical Game.
0: Yep, it is time then for the Lyrical Game. Earlier on today, I read out the first four lines from a popular song from the noughties. But what is that song? If you missed them earlier on or just want them again, then don't worry. Here they are one more time. We were both young when I first saw you. I close my eyes and the flashback starts. I'm standing there on a balcony in summer air. So what is that song? I'll give you a clue. It was released in 2008 and I didn't know what it was. Whether or not that helps or hinders, who knows? But whatever you think today's song is, let's put you out of your misery. Here is today's Lyrical Game song.

So using Romeo and Juliet as a reference point. So that was, of course, Taylor Swift there with Love Story, released in 2008. It was taken from the album Fearless, and it topped the chart in Australia. It also was a top five hit as well in Canada, Ireland, Japan, New Zealand, and also the UK as well. It was also a number four hit as well on the Billboard Hot 100, although it was the first country song to reach number one on the mainstream top 40. So well done to her. So did you get it right or did you get it wrong? Well done if you did get it right. Commiserations if you got it wrong. We, of course, will do that again sometime here on A Blast from the Noughties. And unfortunately, we have come to the end of today's A Blast from the Noughties. As always, thank you very much for tuning in today. It's been a pleasure to have your company. We'll be back again very, very soon with some more great, great tunes from the Noughties and much, much more, of course, as well. If you want to get in touch about anything to do with the Noughties, your favourite song, your first song, who knows, let us know. 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And of course, the internet. So please, please do get in touch. Let me know. First song, anything else to do with the Noughties, you want to shout out, request, or whatever. Again, please, please do get in touch. So we'll be back again next time with some more Noughties tunes and also memories as well. Now, we've had a request for the last song from a guy in Australia. I'm guessing it's a guy. Doesn't actually give his name, but the email address kind of does say that it's a bloke in Australia. Anyway, he says, please could you play this particular single from Australian rock band Powderfinger. This is a great, great tune. I remember it doing very, very well in the mid-noughties back here in Australia. Many, many thanks. As I said, I'm not sure if it doesn't say who his name is, but the email address does say that it is a man. I don't want to give away the email address because I'm not allowed to. Anyway, yes, we can play it for you. This is Powderfinger and this is Sunsets. And we'll catch you later.

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1: 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Each show is guaranteed to be a real retro treat as we pick a vintage chart between 1957 and 1989 and count down the top 20. That's me, Dave Marley, and The Classic Chart Rundown. 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
12: 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At the racetrack. In the shower. Oh, sorry. 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While listening, you pictured them all, didn't you? 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
6: Hello and welcome to my Blues Cafe with me, Steve James. I have a great hour of the blues lined up for you today, chosen by me, just for you. And if you love the blues, then stay around for the next hour, as I've some great artists coming up. I've got Little Walter, Johnny Lang, Ruth Brown, Dion, Coco Taylor, just to name a few. And my artist of the week this week is Ruth Brown. So that all adds up to a lot of blues to fit in over the next hour. So sit back with me, Steve James, and enjoy the ride. Marion Walter Jacobs, born May the 1st, 1930, known to us all as Little Walter, was an American blues musician, singer and songwriter, whose revolutionary approach to the harmonica and impact on succeeding generations earned comparisons for him to such artists as Django Reinhardt, Charlie Parker and Jimi Hendrix. His virtuosity and musical innovations fundamentally altered many listeners' expectations of what's possible on the blues harmonica. He was inducted into the Rock and Roll Hall of Fame in 2008 in the category Sidesman, the only artist to be inducted specifically as a harmonica player. So, released on the Checker label, here is Little Walter with a tune called Tell Me Mama.

That was Little Water there with Tell Me Mama. Johnny Lang is of Norwegian descent and was born in Fargo, North Dakota. He started playing the guitar at the age of 12. His father took him to see the Bad Medicine Blues Band, one of the few blues bands in Fargo. Lang started taking lessons from Ted Larson, the band's guitar player. Several months after Lang began, he joined the band, which was then renamed Kid Johnny Lang and the Big Bang. 2 years later, A&M Records, the then home of Janet Jackson and Soundgarden, was invited to come and see him in a live performance. And he was suddenly the latest in a trend of shockingly young blues guitar prodigies that includes people like Kenny Wayne Shepherd. At 15, Johnny Lang made a blues album, and that was in 1997, and it was called Lie to Me, which went platinum and hit number one on the Billboard New Artist chart. At 17, he made another, Wander This World, which earned a Grammy nomination. So from his Wander the World album, here is Johnny Lang and Still Raining.

was Johnny Lang there with Still Raining. And you're listening to The Blues Cafe with me, Steve James. And remember, if you want a request or a dedication, has to be blues though, then go to my website, stevejamesblues.com. There you'll find a request form. Fill that in and I'll see what I can do in a future show. Or if you're a blues artist that wants to contribute to the show, then please go to my website, stevejamesblues.com. There you'll find an artist page. Fill that in with some details of how I can get some tunes from you, and I'll feature you in the show. So one of the regular features on the show is Artist of the Week, and this week it's Ruth Brown. Ruth Brown was born January the 12th, 1928, and was an American singer-songwriter and an actress, sometimes known as the Queen of R&B. She was noted for bringing a pop music style to R&B music in a series of hit songs for Atlantic Records in the 1950s, such as So Long, Teardrops from My Eyes, and Mama, He Treats Your Daughter Mean. For these contributions, Atlantic Records became known as the house that Ruth built. 5-10-15 Hours is a rhythm and blues song written by Rudy Toombs in 1952 for Ruth Brown, and was one of several number one R&B hits he wrote for her. The recording features a tenor sax solo by Willis Jackson, so listen out for that. When Brown was inducted into the Rock and Roll Hall of Fame, her induction said that her best work was to be found on such mid-50s R&B recordings, such as 5, 10, 15 Hours. So this is Ruth Brown with 5, 10, 15 Hours.

That was Ruth Brown there, my artist of the week this week, with a tune called 5, 10, 15 Hours. Dion Francis de Moussy, born July the 18th, 1939, better known to us all as Dion, is an American singer and a songwriter. Initially, he was the lead singer of Dion and the Belmonts, and then he moved into his solo career. First as a rock and roll performer, and then he moved to the blues. So from his Tankful of Blues album, which was released in 2011 on the Blue Horizon label, here is Dion with You Keep Me Crying.

Well, that's Dion there with a tune called You Keep Me Crying. And you're listening to The Blues Cafe with me, Steve James. Time now for a regular feature that's in the show each week. It's the something old, something new, maybe borrowed, but always blue. Here I look at a blues tune recorded in the past and then the same song re-recorded more recently by a different artist. It's a feature in the show that you can contribute to. If you have an idea for the same song by two artists, maybe the original, then a second version covered by a current blues artist, then go to my website, stevejamesblues.com. There you'll find a request form. Fill that in with the song and the two artists, and I'll get it on a future show. The tune today is called I Just Want to Make Love to You. It's a 1954 blues song written by Willie Dixon, first recorded by Muddy Waters, and it was released then as Just Make Love to Me on Chess Records. The song reached number 4 on Billboard magazine R&B bestsellers chart. Willie Dixon was an American blues musician, vocalist, songwriter, arranger, and record producer. He was proficient in playing both the upright bass and the guitar, and sang with a very distinctive voice. But he is perhaps known as one of the most prolific songwriters of his time. Next to Muddy Waters, Dixon is recognized as the most influential person in shaping post-World War II sound of Chicago blues. So here is Willie Dixon with I Just Want to Make Love to You.

That's Willie Dixon there with I Just Want to Make Love to You. So, for the new version of that song, or newer version, I should say, the Rolling Stones are an English rock band that formed in London in 1962. They played their first gig, billed as the Rolling Stones, on the 12th of July 1962 in the Marquee Club in London. Shortly afterwards, the band went on their first tour of the UK, which they called a training ground tour because it was a new experience for all of them. Their material at the time included Chicago blues as well as Chuck Berry and Bo Diddley songs. So, here is Mick and the Boys with I Just Want to Make Love to You.

That was the Rolling Stones there with their version of I Just Wanna Make Love to You. And that was Mick Jagger strutting his stuff with the boys there. Lyle Fulson, born March the 31st, 1921, was an American blues guitarist and songwriter in the West Coast blues tradition. After T-Bone Walker, he was the most important figure in the West Coast blues in the 1940s and 1950s. Reconsider Baby is a blues song written and recorded by Lyle Fulson in 1954. It was Fulson's first record chart hit for Checker Records, a subsidiary of Chess Records. With memorable lyrics and a driving rhythm, Reconsider Baby became a blues standard and has been recognized by the Blues Foundation and the Rock and Roll Hall of Fame. Among the many artists to record the song are Chicken Shack, Elvis Presley, T-Bone Walker, Bobby Bland, Ike and Tina Turner, Freddie King, Joe Bonamassa, and Eric Clapton, just to name a few. But today, I've got the man himself. Here is Lyle Fulson with Reconsider Baby.

That was Lowellfuls and there with Reconsider Baby. Time now for the second tune from my artist of the week, Ruth Brown. This tune was a collaboration with the blues legend B.B. King and appeared on the Blues Summit album in 1993. Written by Jerry Lieber and Mike Stoller. Here is Ruth Brown featuring B.B. King with You're the Boss.

0: and look at everything.
1: Yeah, I know that.
0: Me.
1: Yes, that's me.
0: Belongs to Brian.
1: Hey.
0: Whoa. Remember what I told you all them years I get you?
1: Yeah.
0: You slow down a little bit. Look out, I'm on close door. I'm closing in. Come here, baby.
1: Give me a little time.
0: Brown and beautiful.
1: Yes, that's me.
0: I didn't make my move too soon, did I?
1: Not yet, but just take it easy on me.
0: Is the thrill gone?
1: Not yet, baby.
0: Oh, baby. But you never treated me. That's why I keep coming back for more. Go back to the source, baby.
1: I hear you.

That was my artist of the week this week, Ruth Brown, featuring BB King with a tune called You're the Boss. So you're listening to The Blues Cafe with me, Steve James. And time now for another weekly feature called Joker in the Pack. Every week, this is where I play a tune that's not necessarily blues, just a song I love and I want to share with you. This week's Joker is a great tune. It's called Ghost Town, and it's by a band called The Specials. The Specials were an English two-tone and ska revival band formed in 1977 in Coventry. Their music combines a danceable ska and a rocksteady beat with punk's energy and attitude. And what's not to like about that? So the group reformed in 1993 and have continued to perform and record with various lineups. But this is one of their originals, an iconic tune. It's The Specials with Ghost Town.

Well, that was the Specials there with Ghost Town. And that was my Joker in the pack this week. A song that's not necessarily blues, just a song I love and I want to share with you. So I hope you enjoyed that one with me. And that brings us very nicely to the three in a row slot of the show. This is where I play three great blues songs back to back with no chatting in between. This week, the choice has been made by Alan of Brighton. So, well done, Alan. Some great tracks here. So a big shout out to Alan and thanks for the three great suggestions. This week, the airwaves are yours, Alan. But in future weeks, if you have three great blues tracks that you'd love to share with everyone, go to my website, stevejamesblues.com. There you'll find a request form. Fill that in with the titles and the artists of your three tracks. Include your story, if you like, about why you chose those tunes, and I'll play your choices in a future show, with a shout out, of course. So, Alan's choices are, first, Stevie Ray Vaughan with Pride and Joy. Number two, Ry Cooder with Vigilante Man. And number three, Johnny Winter with Be Careful with a Fall. And Alan says they're all awesome guitarists, but sadly only Ry is still with us. So thanks for that, Alan. And to start us off, here is Stevie Ray Vaughan with Pride and Joy.

was our Have a Go at Three in a Row slot, sent in by you, the listeners. And a big thank you to Alan for sending that in. And if you've got three great suggestions you want to send in for the Have a Go at a Three in a Row slot, go to my website, stevejamesblues.com. There you'll find a request form and fill that in with the three tunes and the artists. And looking at the clock, I'm going to have to bring today's show to a close. So thank you for joining me for the last hour. It really has been my pleasure bringing the blues to you. So my name's Steve James, and you've been in my Blues Cafe. And I'm going to be here, same time, same place, next week for some more great blues tunes. So until then, have a great week. And to play us out of the show tonight, I've got my Artist of the Week, Ruth Brown, with a great song called Nobody Knows You When You're Down and Out. I'm Steve James. I'll see you soon.